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3: Your K101 weather forecast, slight chances for showers and storms overnight. We'll see partly cloudy skies, lows around 66. Slight chances of rain continue through noon tomorrow. Sunny with light winds, highs near 87. Slight chances for storms return tomorrow evening through the overnight, lows around 72. Moderate chances for storms Saturday afternoon. Good chances in the evening, highs near 100. Slight chances of rain Sunday and Monday with highs in the upper 70s. We've got you covered on K101 and K101.

K101 weather, slight chances for rain overnight through noon. Tomorrow, lows around 66, sunny 87 tomorrow afternoon. We've got you covered on K101.

0: ABC News, I'm Michelle Franzen. After signaling a deal is close, President Trump calling off planned strikes on Iran and saying an agreement could be signed in a matter of days. ABC's Rachel Scott has more.
1: Hours after threatening to hit Iran very hard and seize the country's oil industry, President Trump abruptly backing off, claiming there is now a deal to end the war.
2: We just made a great settlement of the war with Iran, and we're going to be subject to finalization of documents. We should get done over the next few days.
1: Iran and the U.S. have been trading fire for days.
0: The House and Senate failing to pass short-term extensions of FISA wiretap authorization set to expire tomorrow, with bipartisan pushback over acting DNI Director Bill Pulte. President Trump now announcing he's nominating former SEC Chair Jay Clayton to head the intel agencies. World Cup fever building for tomorrow night's match in Los Angeles. The U.S. takes on Paraguay. This is ABC News. In Southern California, Pasadena police say a so-called horseplay incident between two officers led to one officer being injured.
3: Two officers were allegedly playing with their guns when one went off. In newly released dash cam video, as one officer is pulling into the Pasadena Police Department garage, another officer at the back of his patrol SUV pulls out his gun and points it, seemingly jokingly, at the officer pulling in. The officer pulling in.

0: and then pulls out his gun again, seemingly jokingly, but the gun fires. The bullet went through the windshield and hit the first officer in the shoulder. It happened last September, but just now has become known publicly. The chief calls it horseplay or failing to follow safety rules. The officer who was shot has recovered. The chief says the officers involved were disciplined. Alex Stone, ABC News.
1: Severe storms once again targeting the Midwest with the threat of heavy winds and tornadoes. Confirmed tornadoes in East Central Illinois already. Michelle Franzen, ABC News.
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2: Your K101 weather forecast. Slight chances for showers and storms overnight. We'll see partly cloudy skies, lows around 66. Slight chances of rain continue through noon tomorrow. Sunny with light winds, highs near 87. Slight chances for storms return tomorrow evening through the overnight, lows around 72. Moderate chances for storms Saturday afternoon. Good chances in the evening, highs near 100. Slight chances of rain Sunday and Monday with highs in the upper 70s. We've got you covered on K101 and K101

begun to count the theories I've had pounded in my head that I forgot. I don't remember all that Spanish.

K101 weather, slight chances for rain overnight through noon tomorrow. Lows around 66, sunny 87 tomorrow afternoon. We've got you covered on K101.

0: ABC News. I'm Dave Packard. President Trump calling off attacks on Iran, saying that now he's close to a deal and that it could be signed over the next few days. ABC senior Pentagon reporter Louis Martinez with what we know.
1: So the first details that we've gotten about this deal are coming from Israeli Prime Minister Bibi Netanyahu. But what we are talking about, according to Netanyahu, is the elimination of the removal of Iran's enriched uranium, the dismantling of Iran's uranium enrichment facilities, the limiting of their missile production, and the end of Iran's proxies.
0: President Trump announced the nomination of a U.S. attorney for the Southern District of New York and former SEC Chairman Jay Clayton as permanent director of national intelligence to replace controversial acting director Bill Pulte. The 2026 FIFA World Cup officially kicking off in Mexico City. First match saw Mexico score a 2-0 win over South Africa. This is ABC News. Police in Pasadena, California, say horseplay between two officers led to one officer being shot in the shoulder.
2: Two officers were allegedly playing with their guns when one went off. In newly released dash cam video, as one officer is pulling into the Pasadena Police Department garage, another officer at the back of his patrol SUV pulls out his gun and points it, seemingly jokingly, at the officer pulling in. The officer pulling in then pulls out his gun again, seemingly jokingly, but the gun fires. The bullet went through the windshield and hit the first officer in the shoulder. It happened last September, but just now has become known publicly. The chief calls it horseplay or failing to follow safety rules. The officer who was shot has recovered. The chief says the officers involved were disciplined. Alex Stone, ABC News.
0: Officials say 12 police officers were hurt in a second night of unrest in Northern Ireland. Anti-immigration protests erupted in Belfast after a stabbing attack left a man seriously injured. Dave Packer, ABC News.

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1: Your K101 weather forecast. Slight chances for showers and storms overnight. We'll see partly cloudy skies, lows around 66. Slight chances of rain continue through noon tomorrow. Sunny with light winds, highs near 87. Slight chances for storms return tomorrow evening through the overnight, lows around 72. Moderate chances for storms Saturday afternoon. Good chances in the evening, highs near 100. Slight chances of rain Sunday and Monday with highs in the upper 70s. We've got you covered on K101 and K101online.com.

K101 weather, slight chances for rain overnight through noon tomorrow, lows around 66, sunny 87 tomorrow afternoon. We've got you covered on K101.

0: ABC News, I'm Dave Packer. A deal with Iran to end the war is very close. That's what President Trump says and why he says he called off fresh strikes on the nation. ABC's Rachel Scott in the Oval Office asking the president.
1: You have said before that Iran and the United States were close to a deal. It has not happened yet. Why are you so convinced that this time is different?

0: Because they've taken a pounding. They've taken a pounding like very few people could take. And they want to make the deal a lot more than I do.
1: Severe weather across the Midwest, leading now to more than 1,400 flight cancellations today. The biggest impact, Chicago. Air traffic controllers evacuated the Midway Tower due to a tornado warning. Baltimore City Public Schools says federal immigration agents arrested two people on school grounds of an elementary middle school today. A spokesperson confirming that pre-K and kindergarten graduation ceremonies were taking place at the time of the arrests. No immediate comment from DHS. This is ABC News. The federal government is warning an El Nino system could produce severe weather in the U.S.
2: It is a very strong El Nino that has formed in the Pacific Ocean, according to the National Oceanic and Atmospheric Administration. And meteorologists say conditions will strengthen over the next few months with water temperatures rising in the Pacific Ocean. Typically, that means a storm track hones in on Southern California in the winter months, leading to extreme flooding conditions. And the northern half of the U.S. and parts of Alaska are more likely to see warmer than average temperatures and dry conditions in the winter, but each El Nino is different in terms of timing and magnitude. Alex Stone, ABC News, Los Angeles.
1: The opening of the Gordie Howe International Bridge connecting the U.S. and Canada over the Detroit River has been delayed due to unresolved issues. A ribbon-cutting ceremony at the bridge had been scheduled for Friday. The mile-and-a-half-long bridge connects Detroit with Windsor, Ontario. Dave Packer, ABC News.
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8: Your K101 weather forecast. Slight chances for showers and storms overnight. We'll see partly cloudy skies, lows around 66. Slight chances of rain continue through noon tomorrow. Sunny with light winds, highs near 87. Slight chances for storms return tomorrow evening through the overnight, lows around 72. Moderate chances for storms Saturday afternoon. Good chances in the evening, highs near 100. Slight chances of rain Sunday and Monday with highs in the upper 70s. We've got you covered on K101 and K101online.com.

0: Calling off another round of strikes in Iran, President Trump now says a deal to end the war could be signed as early as this weekend. And what makes this time different?
1: We will not have a nuclear weapon. They've agreed to that. There will be no, which is the whole reason, which is a big part of the reason.
2: Is that going to be your agreement, sir?
1: They will not only not have, they will not purchase, develop in any way, any shape, in any way, shape, or form, a nuclear weapon. They will not have a nuclear weapon.
0: Vance Bolter, the man charged with killing former Minnesota House Speaker Melissa Hortman and her husband, and wounding another Democratic lawmaker, State Senator John Hoffman and his wife, has changed his plea to guilty in his federal case as part of a deal with prosecutors to avoid the death penalty. U.S. Park Police investigating what it's calling vandalism after the numbers 86 and 47 were found marked in the grass on the National Mall, not far from the site of President Trump's UFC Freedom 250 event this weekend. This is ABC News. A trial is underway in Los Angeles for Jonathan Rendernecht, accused of starting what eventually grew into last year's deadly Palisades fire. Prosecutors claim Rendernecht wanted revenge. ABC News legal contributor Brian Buckmeyer.
3: With this defendant and the idea of setting the fire in a specific community that has high income individuals and why he would do that, I think that lends itself to this is a thing that people can understand, can connect, can make sense of. And they can say, okay, you're isolated, you don't like a certain population of people, you are fascinated with fire. A person who has these connective tissues would do this.
0: Personnel are accounted for after a huge blaze at a Tracy, California medical manufacturing and distribution facility. Authorities issued respiratory alerts and blocked off roads impacted by the smoke south of Stockton. There is an existing red flag warning in California's Central Valley with temperatures in the 90s. The cause of the fire is under investigation. Dave Packer, ABC News.
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1: Your K101 weather forecast, slight chances

For showers and storms overnight, we'll see partly cloudy skies, lows around 66. Slight chances of rain continue through noon tomorrow. Sunny with light winds, highs near 87. Slight chances for storms return tomorrow evening through the overnight, lows around 72. Moderate chances for storms Saturday afternoon. Good chances in the evening, highs near 100. Slight chances of rain Sunday and Monday with highs in the upper 70s. We've got you covered on K101 and K101online.com.

K101 weather. Slight chances for rain overnight through noon tomorrow. Lows around 66. Sunny 87 tomorrow afternoon. We've got you covered on K101.

0: ABC News, I'm Dave Packer. An apparent de-escalation in the war with Iran. President Trump calling off strikes and claiming a deal could be signed this weekend.
1: Most importantly, we have a deal that Iran will never have a nuclear weapon, which was the whole purpose of what we had to go through to get this. So it was a big, very big thing.
0: President Trump has nominated Jay Clayton to be his new director of national intelligence. Clayton's the U.S. attorney for the Southern District of New York. The nomination comes after Trump selected Bill Pulte to serve in the role as an acting capacity. His lack of experience caused an uproar on Capitol Hill. Fire officials in Northern California say high winds, high temperatures, and low humidity all made fighting a massive medical warehouse fire very difficult. The 1 million square foot facility about 60 miles east of San Francisco was completely destroyed. The cause is unknown. Those officials also say there that the building sprinklers were not working and the water supply was limited. This is ABC News. Police are warning about criminals recruiting teenagers online to carry out violent crimes, including murders, bombings, and abductions. ABC's Aaron Katursky reports.
2: Anneli Berg's 16-year-old son, Rio, was a victim.
3: Still hard to believe.
2: In 2025, he was on his way home when a hooded stranger came up from behind, pulled a gun, and opened fire, killing young Rio, who was not the intended target. Police say the gunman was no professional assassin, but a fellow teen, recruited for the job online by a gang.
3: The kids do the dirty work for them, and then they just throw them away.
2: The 16-year-old hitman in this case was immediately caught, convicted, and sent to prison. So it's two young lives wasted. Police say this online recruitment trend is spreading and should be a wake-up call for parents.
0: A collaboration between Visa and OpenAI will allow ChatGPT to shop and make transactions on users' behalf. Visa says it plans to have safeguards to prevent overspending and authorized purchases.

0: Dave Packer, ABC News.
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6: I like you!

K101 weather forecast. Slight chances of rain through this morning. We'll see lows around 66. Slight chances for rain continue through noon, then sunny, light winds, highs near 87. Slight chances for storms this evening through tonight, lows around 72. Moderate chances for storms Saturday afternoon, good chances in the evening, highs near 100. Slight chances for rain Sunday and Monday with highs in the upper 70s. We've got you covered on K101 and K101online.com.

0: 101 weather, slight chances for rain early this morning through noon. The lows around 66, sunny 87 this afternoon. We've got you covered on K101.
1: She was storming through the house that day, and I could tell she was leaving. And I thought, oh, she'll be back, till she turned around and pointed at the wall and said,

0: ABC News, I'm Dave Packer. A U.S. official saying it appears Iran has attempted to strike commercial ships transiting the Strait of Hormuz, adding U.S. forces shot down two Iranian one-way attack drones. Traffic flow through the strait continues. This is President Trump did an about-face. After threatening devastating strikes, he's now saying the U.S. and Iran are on the brink of a deal.
1: It'll be soon. Maybe this weekend.
0: Iran's Ministry of Foreign Affairs saying Iran has not reached a final conclusion. The man charged with killing former Minnesota House Speaker Melissa Hortman and her husband and wounding another Democratic lawmaker, State Senator John Hoffman and his wife, has changed his plea to guilty in his federal case avoiding the death penalty. Southwest Airlines responding after a report of a passenger plane making contact with a parked plane while taxiing at Green International Airport in Rhode Island. The airline says they're investigating and have reaccommodated affected passengers. This is ABC News. About a year since some schools started banning cell phones, early evidence shows students starting to do better, and teachers noting improved social connections and fewer conflicts. ABC's Bethany Bronsilva has more.
2: The research is mixed so far. The largest study to date found that cell phone bans are very effective at reducing phone use during the school day, no surprise. But researchers didn't see immediate gains in test scores. But that said, a study from Florida found improvements in both attendance and academic performance after schools had time to adjust to the policy. And experts say that's an important point because educational gains often take longer to show up than behavioral changes.
0: Lesson. A day before a court-ordered deadline to remove Donald Trump's name from the Kennedy Center, the Department of Justice filed a notice of appeal to challenge the ruling. Trump's name has already been removed from the Kennedy Center's website and its YouTube page, but remains on the building's facade. Dave Packer, ABC News.
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7: Covering your country.

Or K101 weather forecast. Slight chances of rain through this morning. We'll see lows around 66. Slight chances for rain continue through noon, then sunny, light winds, highs near 87. Slight chances for storms this evening.

through tonight, lows around 72. Moderate chances for storms Saturday afternoon, good chances in the evening, highs near 100. Slight chances for rain Sunday and Monday with highs in the upper 70s. We've got you covered on K101 and K101online.com.

K101 weather, slight chances for rain early this morning through noon, lows around 66, sunny 87 this afternoon. We've got you covered on K101.

0: intelligence. Clayton's the U.S. Attorney for the Southern District of New York. The nomination comes after Trump selected Bill Pulte to serve in the role as an acting capacity. His lack of experience caused an uproar on Capitol Hill. Fire officials in Northern California say high winds, high temperatures, and low humidity all made fighting a massive medical warehouse fire very difficult. The 1-million-square-foot facility about 60 miles east of San Francisco was completely destroyed. The cause is unknown. Those officials also say there that the building's sprinklers were not working and the water supply was limited. This is ABC News. Police are warning about criminals recruiting teenagers online to carry out violent crimes, including murders, bombings, and abductions. ABC's Aaron Katursky reports.
1: Annalie Berg's 16-year-old son, Rio, was a victim.
2: Still hard to believe.
1: In 2025, he was on his way home when a hooded stranger came up from behind, pulled a gun, and opened fire, killing young Rio, who was not the intended target. Police say the gunman was no professional assassin, but a fellow teen, recruited for the job online by a gang.
2: The kids do the dirty work for them, and then they just throw them away.
1: The 16-year-old hitman in this case was immediately caught, convicted, and sent to prison. So it's two young lives wasted. Police say this online recruitment trend is spreading and should be a wake-up call for parents.
0: A collaboration between Visa and OpenAI will allow ChatGPT to shop and make transactions on users' behalf. Visa says it plans to have safeguards to prevent overspending and authorized purchases. Dave Packer, ABC News.
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0: Your K101 weather forecast, slight chances of rain through this morning. We'll see lows around 66. Slight chances for rain continue through noon, then sunny, light winds, highs near 87. Slight chances for storms this evening through tonight, lows around 72. Moderate chances for storms Saturday afternoon, good chances in the evening, highs near 100. Slight chances for rain Sunday and Monday with highs in the upper 70s. We've got you covered on K101 and K101online.com.
1: Well, I used to be crazy. Yeah, they call me a fool. Guess I wouldn't myself.

0: ABC News, I'm Dave Packer. A U.S. official saying it appears Iran has attempted to strike commercial ships transiting the Strait of Hormuz, adding U.S. forces shot down two Iranian one-way attack drones. Traffic flow through the strait continues. This is President Trump did an about-face. After threatening devastating strikes, he's now saying the U.S. and Iran are on the brink of a deal.
1: It'll be soon. Maybe this weekend.
0: Iran's Ministry of Foreign Affairs saying Iran has not reached a final conclusion. The man charged with killing former Minnesota House Speaker Melissa Hortman and her husband and wounding another Democratic lawmaker, State Senator John Hoffman and his wife, has changed his plea to guilty in his federal case avoiding the death penalty. Southwest Airlines responding after a report of a passenger plane making contact with a parked plane while taxiing at Green International Airport in Rhode Island. The airline says they're investigating and have reaccommodated affected passengers. This is ABC News. About a year since some schools started banning cell phones, early evidence shows students starting to do better, and teachers noting improved social connections and fewer conflicts. ABC's Bethany Bronsilva has more.
2: The research is mixed so far. The largest study to date found that cell phone bans are very effective at reducing phone use during the school day, no surprise. But researchers didn't see immediate gains in test scores. But that said, a study from Florida found improvements in both attendance and academic performance after schools had time to adjust to the policy. And experts say that's an important point because educational gains often take longer to show up than behavioral changes.
0: Lesson. The day before a court-ordered deadline to remove Donald Trump's name from the Kennedy Center, the Department of Justice filed a notice of appeal to challenge the ruling. Trump's name has already been removed from the Kennedy Center's website and its YouTube page, but remains on the building's facade. Dave Packer, ABC News.
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2: Your K101 weather forecast, slight chances of rain through this morning. We'll see lows around 66. Slight chances for rain continue through noon, then sunny, light winds, highs near 87. Slight chances for storms this evening through tonight, lows around 72. Moderate chances for storms Saturday afternoon, good chances in the evening, highs near 100. Slight chances for rain Sunday and Monday with highs in the upper 70s. We've got you covered on K101 and K101online.com.

Rocky 101 weather. Slight chances for rain early this morning through noon. Lows around 66. Sunny 87 this afternoon. We've got you covered on K101.

0: ABC News, I'm Dave Packer. An apparent de-escalation in the war with Iran, President Trump calling off strikes and claiming a deal could be signed this weekend.
1: Most importantly, we have a deal that Iran will never have a nuclear weapon, which was the whole purpose of what we had to go through to get this. So it was a big, very big thing.
0: President Trump has nominated Jay Clayton to be his new director of national intelligence. Clayton's the U.S. attorney for the Southern District of New York. The nomination comes after Trump selected Bill Pulte to serve in the role as an acting capacity. His lack of experience caused an uproar on Capitol Hill. Fire officials in Northern California say high winds, high temperatures, and low humidity all made fighting a massive medical warehouse fire very difficult. The 1 million-square-foot facility about 60 miles east of San Francisco was completely destroyed. The cause is unknown. Those officials also say there that the building's sprinklers were not working and the water supply was limited. This is ABC News. Police are warning about criminals recruiting teenagers online to carry out violent crimes, including murders, bombings, and abductions. ABC's Aaron Katursky reports.
2: Annalie Berg's 16-year-old son, Rio, was a victim.
3: Still hard to believe.
2: In 2025, he was on his way home when a hooded stranger came up from behind, pulled a gun, and opened fire, killing young Rio, who was not the intended target. Police say the gunman was no professional assassin, but a fellow teen, recruited for the job online by a gang.
3: The kids do the dirty work for them, and then they just throw them away.
2: The 16-year-old hitman in this case was immediately caught, convicted, and sent to prison. So it's two young lives wasted. Police say this online recruitment trend is spreading and should be a wake-up call for parents.
0: A collaboration between Visa and OpenAI will allow ChatGPT to shop and make transactions on users' behalf. Visa says it plans to have safeguards to prevent overspending and authorized purchases. Dave Packer, ABC News.
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2: Your K101 weather forecast. Slight chances of rain this morning through noon. Sunshine this afternoon. Light winds. Highs near 87. Slight chances for storms this evening again through the overnight. Lows around 72. Moderate chances for storms Saturday afternoon. Good chances in the evening. Highs near 100. Slight chances for rain Sunday and Monday. Highs in the upper 70s. We've got you covered on K101 and K101online.com.

0: ABC News, I'm Sherry Preston. On Thursday, President Trump said the U.S. would be attacking Iran with full force, taking over its oil and gas operations and seizing Karg Island. Today, he says, once again, that a peace agreement is near.
1: A source telling ABC News a deal between the U.S. and Iran is now very close after mediators hit breakthroughs. Trump maintains the current ceasefire with Iran is still holding and now insisting a real peace deal with the regime is fully negotiated and that we're just days away from the war ending.
0: ABC's Moussa Adan, a key surveillance tool that allows the government to collect intelligence abroad, appears certain to expire. Congress failing to temporarily extend FISA in a protest over the president's pick of Bill Pulte to be acting director of national intelligence. SpaceX hits the NASDAQ today. Money raised in the IPO estimated to be $75 billion. If so, it would be the largest public offering in history. This is ABC News. Another night of violent storms across the Midwest.
2: The National Weather Service says at least three tornadoes hit towns outside of Chicago Thursday night as severe storms knocked out power and brought down trees. In McKinley Park, Jules Carrasco says even when the power is restored, the damage has been done.
3: The groceries that we bought was like maybe last us about a week, and it was almost like $200. So that's down the drain now.
2: Lots of travel plans down the drain, too. More than 1,500 flight cancellations. Air traffic controllers evacuated the Chicago Midway Tower due to a tornado warning.

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6: Your K101 weather forecast. Slight chances of rain this morning through noon. Sunshine this afternoon. Light winds. Highs near 87. Slight chances for storms this evening again through the overnight. Lows around 72. Moderate chances for storms Saturday afternoon. Good chances in the evening. Highs near 100. Slight chances for rain Sunday and Monday. Highs in the upper 70s. We've got you covered on K101 and K101online.com.

thought she was hotter than a $2 pistol. She was the fastest thing around. 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She turned every head in town. She was built

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3: ABC News, I'm Sherry Preston. It's expected to be the biggest IPO ever, and it hits the NASDAQ today. SpaceX makes its Wall Street debut. The company is priced at 555 million shares at $135 a piece, a valuation of almost $1.8 trillion. After threatening another barrage of strikes against Iran, President Trump changes course again.
4: Hours after threatening to hit Iran very hard and seize the country's oil industry, President Trump abruptly backing off, claiming there is now a deal to end the war.
5: We just made a great settlement of the war with Iran, and we're going to be subject to finalization of documents, which should get done over the next few days.
4: Iran and the U.S. have been trading fire for days.
3: ABC's Rachel Scott. 500,000 power outages across the Midwest thanks to a line of storms that move through Thursday and overnight. This is ABC News. Pro golfer Phil Mickelson has been kicked out of the California Golf Club, where he was a member.
6: His longtime club near San Diego confirms it has banned him. Golf Digest says it happened after Mickelson was accused of inappropriate contact with a female employee. An attorney for Mickelson says there is video evidence contradicting the allegations.
3: That's ABC's Hannah Patah. It has been a year since schools began adopting cell phone bans, and, says ABC's Bethany Braun-Silva, some have seen changes.
7: The biggest takeaway is that classrooms feel different. Teachers report fewer distractions, more participation, and more face-to-face interaction among students. In New York, educators surveyed after the first year of the ban said students were more engaged in class and spending more time talking with one another instead of looking at those phones.
3: As for educational gains, they take longer to show up than behavioral changes, but some early studies in Florida have found improvements in attendance and academic performance. Sherry Preston, ABC News.
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0: break. 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Have a nice day.
1: Good morning. Welcome. 6:04, 4 minutes after 6 o'clock. It's morning show, morning radio the way it should be. We have got a busy Friday hooked up for you. Tony Hassenbach, one of the politicians, it'll be on your ballot coming up on Tuesday or today if you do early voting. Going to be in the studios. We'll also have rodeo folks on hand. We'll be giving away some rodeo tickets. And I believe because today is Friday, we may also be enlightened with a few bad dad jokes. Yes.

0: 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We play that in deference to the Oklahoma Sooners, who will be playing on radio tomorrow afternoon against Alabama in the opening round of the College World Series up at Omaha, Nebraska. That bowl game, first pitch is set for 2 and the pregame at 1:30. 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Forecast indicates a slight chance of showers between 7 and 10 this morning. Otherwise, steamy, 89 in northwest Oklahoma. Sunny, 88 in southwest Kansas. Sunny and 91 in the panhandles later on this afternoon. Good chance of showers and thunderstorms coming up tomorrow night into Sunday morning. K101, good morning.
1: Every Friday night, there's a steady cloud of dust that leads back to a field filled with pickup trucks.

0: K101, K101online.com. It is wild. It's Woolly already this morning on a Friday. Good to have you alongside. Thank you for coming by, saying hello. The words of Paul Harvey. Good morning, Americans. It's Friday, and we are happy that it's Friday. Tell you what we're going to do. You know what? It's going to be so busy this morning, just for giggles and grins, because Brandon's here already. CJ is coming in, setting down already. We got Tony Hassenbach on the way. We're going to have Dr. Carl Newton joining us. We're not going to have time to give away rodeo tickets if we don't do it right now. So what caller do you want to take, Brandon? What number? What number? Throw me a number out there. What caller at 2565-101?
1: Caller
0: 3-256-5101-580-256-5101. Caller number three. We'll give you a couple of tickets to the Woodward Elks Rodeo. You can use them tonight or tomorrow night. You'll have to pick them up today, though. All right? So Brandon says caller number 3-580-256-5101 if you'd like tickets to go see the rodeo tonight or tomorrow night, courtesy of K101 and Neil Day. What's the problem?
2: Oh, the phone. You got her covered?
0: Yeah, I have the phone here. I'm able to answer it. It's got to ring first, but yes, I'm able to do that. 580-256-5101. Give us a call. Win some tickets. It's

0: K101, K101online.com. We got Ag News coming up in a moment. I think we got Rebecca Phillips on the phone this morning. Rebecca, good morning. Are you there?
1: Yes.
0: Hey, good morning to you. You told me a moment ago that you want to go to the rodeo, but you got to get some sleep first. You've been up all night. Have you been working all night?
1: Yes, sir.
0: Where you work, Rebecca?
1: I saw a nursing home.
0: All right. Well, drive. Are you headed home or are you already there?
1: I'm heading home.
0: All right. Well, drive safely. Thanks for listening. And we'll have your tickets for you here at the studio. And enjoy the rodeo, okay?
1: All right. Thank you very much. Have a great day.
0: Hey, before I let you go, can you do me a favor?
1: Yes, sir.
0: Can you give me a yeehaw?
1: Yeehaw!
0: Well done, Rebecca. Thank you. Have a good day.
2: 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I'm Casey Shepherd, and we're back in just a moment.
3: 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And Starling will work with ICE to keep criminal illegal immigrants out of our state, because our safety comes first. A political outsider, a trusted pro-Trump conservative through and through. That's Jeff Starling.
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2: Well, the June World Agricultural Supply and Demand Estimates, or the WASDE report, has officially been released, sparking widespread discussion across the ag sector regarding its implications for the upcoming marketing year. Most significant developments in the June report emerged within the wheat complex, where consecutive adjustments have drastically altered the supply outlook. I had the chance to visit with Rich Nelson at Allendale, who told us all the details.
5: We will get some finalized old crop wheat stock numbers.

0: on at the end of this month with that grain stocks report on June 30th. As far as new crop side, the focus was with production, and USDA lowered even more so than May those prior views on production. So keep in mind, as far as this lowered hard red wheat production number, this is now at numbers we haven't seen, I want to say, going back for about 70 years or so at least. And that's mainly due to the fact we have seen some lowered acreage in the past. But the main focus for our report is USDA's shockingly low hard red numbers from last month. They were revised yet again on this month. So we have a relatively tight balance sheet here, and that was certainly reflected with an ending stock change, 762 last month, now 744. For all wheat combined, this is still the lowest ending stock number we've seen in about 3 to 4 years.
1: Well, Rich, knowing the challenges that we've seen with hard red winter, do you think that USDA has finally captured the extent of the damage, or are we going to see more cuts going forward?
0: I think they have captured it myself, and a lot of producers, certainly in Plains, would have a strong argument with me on that question. But, you know, keep in mind, USDA does have a very steep cut in terms of their viewpoint for abandonment right now. We're looking at numbers we haven't seen for about 20 years. So it's not whether it's a bad crop. It certainly is a very poor crop. The question is the exact finalized low number there.
1: To hear all the results from the WASDE report, you can go to OklahomaFarmReport.com. USDA NAS has released the updated June 1st forecast for the 2026 winter wheat crop and a crop production report. As of May the 31st, 26% of the winter wheat acreage in 18 major producing states was rated good to excellent, 26 percentage points lower than this time at last year. Nationally, 87% of the winter crop was headed by May the 31st, which is ahead a few points. For Oklahoma, for production, it's 64.4 million bushels. That's down about 39.5% from 106.4 million bushels last year. No real big change from the May 1st forecast. Yield is at 28 bushels per acre, which is down about 26.3%. And harvested acres are at 2.3 million acres, which is down about 17.9% from the 2.8 million acres we
2: saw
1: last time.
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3: K101, K101online.com, 622, 22 minutes after 6, cloud cover this morning, and 69 on our way to a high of 89. Slight chance of showers this morning, muggy this afternoon. Better chance of rain moving in late tomorrow afternoon, evening, and into Sunday.

K101, K101online.com, 625, 25 minutes after 6. Yes, we will have some more tickets to give away at some point this morning. We will be joined by Tony Hassenbeck. She is in studio this morning, getting prepared to join us. I think Dr. Carl Newton going to be coming by, at least electronically as well. We've got rodeo folks coming as well. Brandon, is that right? Is that correct? Am I accurate in that? Okay, thanks. Thanks for that riveting response there. I'm still kind of, you know, throwing some cold water on Brandon and CJ to wake them up. Tony, on the meantime, she's been up since, well before the crack of dawn.

0: K101, K101Online.com, 629, 29 minutes after 6 o'clock. 69 now, we'll do a high today of 89. Should see some sunshine a little bit later on this morning, and it'll be steamy as well.
1: We have a better chance of seeing some sunshine than we do the sports guy. Where is he?
0: No, sports guy. No. He crossed the threshold at 6. I was keeping track. 6:28 and 10 seconds. So he will be here momentarily. It's one of, and Brandon, if you would help Miss Hassenbach maybe with some headphones so that when we get, oh, she's got them already. Never mind. Look at that. She already knew. Good morning, by the way.
2: Good morning. Thank you.
1: She's a state representative. Yeah. They know how to do things.
2: Well, side things.
0: I didn't. I'm not saying she didn't. I didn't realize we had a pair of headphones over there for her. So, yeah. Anyhow, good morning. That's a great intro for you.
2: Thank
0: talking
2: you.
0: About headphones. Wow, classy bunch here. Thanks. Nonetheless, see, he comes walking in, even before 6:30,
1: strolling in, stumbling in, slithering in.
0: Oh wow! But anyhow, Dr. Carl Newton, we'll get him on the horn as well, and have a chance to visit with him and Ms. Hassenbach. And so, a full house again this morning. The revolving door. We love it.
1: And
0: morning, Carlson. Junior.
3: Good morning. Okay. Thank you, Michael. Instead of getting, you know, agreed to the way. CJ agrees.
1: the main reason we're welcome all the time, but Representative Hassenbach is running for state school superintendent. She'll be on your ballot. Quite honestly, not will be. She is on your ballot yesterday and today, for that matter, and tomorrow if you choose to do the absentee in-person, as it's known, voting across Oklahoma, then the main election day, if you will, election day itself, the June 16th primary this coming Tuesday.
0: So yes.
1: We're going to visit with her and Dr. Newton. The Elks are coming as well to talk about. I think today we're going to talk about the big parade tomorrow in downtown Woodward, 10 o'clock.
0: Dr. Peck's supposed to be here, so I'm sure he's an aficionado.
1: And Justin, I think, is coming with him.
0: So. Okay. All right.
3: Did we secure Ben B. to call him?
1: Well, no. He's a busy guy. But we do believe that Mr. Buckland will be with us on our parade coverage tomorrow at 10 o'clock, as well as...
0: The speaker's going to be here, right?
1: The speaker's going
0: to
1: be here.
0: Because he has to talk to the politicians. I was chastised for not talking to the politicians enough during the 101 Classic Bowl parade.
1: And that would be Jeff Hickman, by the way, will be with us.
2: He's one of my favorite speakers.
1: Oh, okay. You served together.
2: I did not serve with him.
1: No, that's right, because he would have been replaced by Carl.
2: Yes, my dad grew up in Tacoma.
1: I did not.
2: And so it was, his hometown was always listed as Tacoma when he was House Speaker. So,
1: okay.
0: Somewhere the Munchkins are singing What a Small World It Is.
2: It is a small world.
0: It's crazy, isn't it? Yeah. And so now he's going to his doodad because he's getting information from we have some moles out there that give us information.
1: Well, it's all quality control.
0: I prefer moles myself. Yes. Do I need to call a good doctor at any point? Do you want me to play your doodad? I'm kind of looking for some direction. I'm speaking to you, Mr. Montgomery, while you're looking at your machine down there.
1: Well, I'm learning things here as we speak.

0: it's a well-oiled machine, Ms. Hasenbeck.
1: I'm just making sure my phone's off and all that.
0: Oh, no. It yeah. needs to be yeah. on.
2: Oh, that'd it's, be better.
3: Yeah,
2: he goes, that's ambiance.
3: Because CJ's goes off and you hear Cowboys.
0: Yeah, oh, yeah.
1: Mine says... It sings the OSU fight song.
0: Well, oh my goodness.
2: Give me the number. Wow. I'm calling it. No post.
0: Wow.
2: There was a real... I knew I liked her when she walked
0: in. Oh, my goodness.
2: There was some aura, some vibe.
1: Yes, it's orange.
2: We felt
4: there
2: it.
4: We got CJ talking about aura and vibes. What is going on?
2: Felt it.
5: OSU, God's country.
2: No,
3: we're checking a lot of boxes for CJ.
1: Oh,
3: this
1: I know. Well, yeah.
0: For him to use the word vibes,
4: I know.
0: More
4: than that. I know.
0: That is something else.
2: Do we need to remind her that it is the state's largest and finest institution of higher
1: It is order? America's brightest orange.
0: Oh, there you go.
2: Create, see? Educate, innovate, go state.
0: She just gave him something else to add to his repertoire.
1: I feel so at home here. This is wonderful.
0: She had a lot of trepidation leaving her home at 3 o'clock in this morning to come up here and be with these goofballs. And now suddenly she's like, oh, my goodness.
1: Yeah, I should do this every morning at 3 a.m.
2: That's right.
0: Oh.
1: Now, I also have a degree from East Central University.
3: Okay.
1: And they call their orange the best orange.
3: Oh, it's so brightest.
1: And
2: I did not know that. Okay.
1: I serve with another man from, he's actually from Ada, and he's quite irritated by all of my Oklahoma Stateness. And so the president of ECU told me in front of him, he's like, oh, we're the best orange. And I'm like, all I heard is I'm the best and the brightest. That's all I know is if I have a degree from Oklahoma State and East Central. That
2: what did you just
1: best.
2: Say? I thought it was cool. I've never been. Oklahoma Stateness or something? What
1: yeah,
2: is that
1: I did say Oklahoma Stateness. Yeah.
4: He's going to be using that term.
5: I never heard that.
2: Yeah. Oklahoma Stateness. Yes. I like that. Did you play my doodad?
0: No, but if you're going to be using her phrases, you need to give her some royalties. It's simple as that.
2: In other news, sunny and warm today. We will see a slight chance of a shower. 89 for a high, a scattered rain this morning, only about 2 and 10 at best, though. Better chances later on tonight. 72 for a low, a hot tomorrow, close to 100. Increasing rain chances behind the front. Best chance for us probably tomorrow night, close to 70, 80% or so. Slight chance lingering into next week, 70s Sunday and Monday, 80s by Tuesday. Back we go, upper 90s, the middle part of next week. Wide range of temperatures this morning, mostly 60s to around 70, but temperatures are ranging from only 58 up in Ashland to 71, ceiling in Canadian. 61 this morning in Beaver, 63 in Buffalo, 65 Fairview, 66 Freedom in Cherokee, 67 in Alva, and even 70 in Arnett. Those temperatures, for the most part, 10 to 20 degrees cooler this morning than they were at the same time yesterday, about 10 degrees cooler in the Woodward area. 18 degrees cooler, though, up in Buffalo. Few showers within the last hour, very light in nature, generally in southern Woodward County and western Major County. Air temperatures, upper 80s, well into the 90s yesterday. Heat indices, a few more. Air temperatures range from 87 in Beaver to 97 in Fairview. 88 for a high in Woodward. Woodward's feel like temperature, even 90. Fairview, 102. Forecasters say warm today, close to 90, and hot, muggy conditions will continue tomorrow. Some storms this evening, however, once again, better chances for us tomorrow evening. A damaging wind gust, maybe some large hail, the primary threats. Active pattern continues through the weekend. Additional chances for rain and storms. Despite some recent rainfall, improving conditions in some parts of Oklahoma, the drought continues to grip much of the state. Exceptional drought remaining entrenched across portions of western Oklahoma. Exceptional drought now covers about 7% of the land area in Oklahoma, including parts of Woodward, Ellis, Beaver, Blaine, Custer, Beckham, and Kiowa counties. Moderate to extreme drought conditions in the current period indicate about 63% of Oklahoma is affected some way or other. That's down from about 17 points from last week. At this point, though, the only drought-free area in Oklahoma, far northeastern part of the state. It's down the stretch we go for the 96th Annual Woodward Elks Rodeo, known as the toughest of the ball. Rodeo continues this evening, a free feed made possible by Sealing State Bank. Big parade downtown Woodward tomorrow morning at 10. Final performance of the Elks tomorrow evening at 7:30. Early voting is underway. Oklahoma's primary election, and state election officials say more people are registered to vote than the last comparable primary period. Early voting continues today, 8 to 6 tomorrow.

0: 8 to 2, voters must cast their ballots in the county in which they are registered. Oklahoma voters, once again, required to show some type of identification before receiving a ballot. Then, of course, polls on Election Day open from 7 to 7. Every registered voter in the state will have at least one item on their ballot. That is State Question 832 that would gradually raise Oklahoma's minimum wage from its current rate. Crude oil prices down about 3% yesterday. West Texas Intermediate off $2.32, settling at $87.71 per barrel. Natural gas down yesterday. It lost almost a dime, settling at $3.08. Mega Millions tonight, $413 million for a prize. Powerball tomorrow, a $258 million jackpot. 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
1: The Big 12 released conference opponents for the upcoming men's basketball and women's basketball season.
0: You know, I'm just...
1: You're
0: right,
1: all jazzed up.
0: It's all this Oklahoma
1: stateness. Yeah.
2: It's
0: I thought it was 7 o'clock.
2: Yeah, it's
0: so
2: washed over him.
0: Yes. I'm just having so much fun with all the Oklahoma stateness.
1: Oh, my goodness.
2: What's up in sports?
0: Anyway, what's up in sports?
1: Conference
0: all the news that is news.
1: Conference opponents announced for the men's and women's Big 12 basketball slate for the upcoming season. Oklahoma State on the men's side will host Arizona, Arizona State, Cincinnati, Colorado, Texas Tech, and Central Florida. Cowboys will be on the road next season to face Baylor, BYU, Houston, Kansas, Kansas State, and West Virginia, and they will host a home or have home and home contests with Iowa State, TCU, and Utah. On the women's side, the Cowgirls will host Colorado, Iowa State, and Kansas for a home and home. They will welcome Arizona, Arizona State, Kansas State, TCU, Cincinnati, and West Virginia, and be on the road to face BYU, Utah, Texas Tech, Baylor, Houston, and Central Florida. Dates and times for all those games will be announced at a later time. Cowboys added a second receiver for their 2027 recruiting class yesterday as A.K. O'Neal, 6'3", 195-pound prospect from Argyle, Texas, announced his commitment to Oklahoma State. He picks OSU over offers from Utah, Duke, Wisconsin, Texas Tech, and others.
2: And at this point, he says,
1: Cowboys.
0: There you go. Okay.
1: The College World Series begins today in Omaha. Troy faces West Virginia at 1 o'clock. That's followed by Ole Miss battling North Carolina at 6. Tomorrow, OU takes on Alabama. First pitch at 2. You can listen to that game on Z92. Pregame coverage at 1:30. And then later that night, it is Texas facing Georgia at 7 o'clock. The World Cup comes to the USA tonight as the United States will be in action against Paraguay at SoFi Stadium in California. That game will get underway at 8 o'clock. The other matchup today has Canada taking on Bosnia at 2.
0: Is that it?
1: That's what I got.
0: No, I'm still confused. I still can't believe that I thought it was 7 o'clock. But, I have questions for you. You told me yesterday about the format for the...
2: No, we're glad. It's fine. Don't worry about
1: it.
2: Yeah,
1: you're fine. We're just wondering where it's coming from.
0: The College World Series.
1: Yes.
0: And you said it's not necessarily a true double elimination tournament. I think you guys were wrong, quite honestly. There's a bracket one and a bracket two, and you could have a one-loss team coming out of bracket one to play a 2 out of 3.
1: You told me
0: yesterday it was a 2 out of 3 elimination.
1: We said it was just like the college softball deal where you could have double elimination.
0: It's not double elimination. You could have a one-loss team.
1: It's, yes.
0: You technically, could have a one-loss team win the national championship.
1: Michael, so technically you're going to have a potential loser's bracket or however you want to put it, team come out of there.
0: Anyway,
1: yes.
0: I was correct about that.
3: It used to not be that way.
1: Right.
3: I was there one day when Oklahoma State came out of the – We lost. There was only a one-game final, and we lost that game. And we had three fresh pitchers ready to go. It was sad. It's like a death.
1: You're right. When you get to the actual championship series.
0: Sports, too.
1: Well, of course.
0: Oklahoma State sports. All right, go ahead. I didn't mean to interrupt.
1: No, you're going to say when you do get to the actual championship series, that loss goes away, and it's 2 out of 3 like you're talking about. But until that point, it is double elimination.
2: Okay. So you get down to the championship series.
1: Which is what we told you, but that's okay.
0: A bracket one winner and a bracket two winner.
2: Okay. I am now better for knowing all of this.
1: Well, I'm glad CJ figured it out. After
2: and
1: we told
2: sure
1: him earlier.
2: Ms. Hasenbeck will figure out a way to make that. You know, I was talking to those guys in Woodward, and we were talking about.
3: Well, I was a Diamond Doll for Oklahoma State when I was in college.
2: Wow.
3: And the year, it was in 1989-90, we were in the College World Series.
0: Okay.
3: And it was just a perfect day.

0: And we had fresh pitchers, and we lost that one game, and that was over. It was one championship game. And so so I'm glad they do it differently now. And, you know, baseball is baseball. And so and it's...
1: We have had the ability over the last several decades to mess things up. And I say we, collectively, Oklahoma State, we have been able to...
2: Why was he looking at me? I'm a graduate of Northwest Missouri State University.
1: We just have. The mail continued yesterday. We got more
2: stuff. Oh, my goodness. Him and his mailers. Now, make sure you don't have one in there for Ms. Hazelwood.
1: Now, this guy will keep the United States secure. He says, I do have the endorsement of President Trump. This fellow says he'll put Oklahoma first, save our land, protect our water, save our power, protect our rural communities, and save our money from weak politicians. And this fella is a conservative outsider, pro-Trump, pro-freedom, pro-Oklahoma.
2: So Brandon Cook is our new sales manager here. I think as I'm listening to CJ do this the last 3 days, recount what he's getting in the mail with the mailers, I think that we need to go out and find a sponsor. To sponsor CJ's mailer moment,
1: right? Like 3 or 4 days. I mean, it's enormous amounts of propaganda type stuff, and I don't mind it necessarily. But it's the and we may talk a little bit about this, but the dark money, if you will, groups that tend to try to influence elections, not necessarily on behalf of any one particular candidate, and they aren't allowed to work in
3: conjunction
1: with those candidates, but it gets kind of old at times because they all, some of it's just not true, quite honestly, and that's kind of offensive to me. So.
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1: Chance of showers this morning in northwest Oklahoma, otherwise 89 for a high later on. Sunny 88 southwest Kansas, clouds 91 in the panhandles. Sun late in the day. 40% chance of showers and thunderstorms overnight. Some of those in the panhandles could be severe. 72 northwest Oklahoma, it'll be 67 in southwest Kansas and about 70 in the panhandles. And tomorrow, sunny, steamy. 50% chance of showers and thunderstorms, 99 northwest Oklahoma, 99 southwest Kansas, and 100 in the panhandles. This morning, a smattering of showers, one just to the east of Moreland along Highway 412, another one that has moved to the north of Mutual, and all this moving on to the south and east. None of it heavy, none of it severe, enough to make your windshield wipers come on. Time now for a look at, we've got cloud cover, by the way, 69 here at K101. 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
5: Well, the livestock complex ended the day mostly higher yesterday as traders were willing to mildly support the contracts through the end of the day. Bids were offered throughout the day in the cash market, but no cattle have traded yet. Still could see some cattle trade later today. Boxed beef at the end of the day was lower. Choice down 8 cents, 393.21. 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Now, Woodward livestock very light yesterday, 737 head. Not enough cattle to test in all classes yesterday. Feeder cattle steers, maybe large ones, 2-8, 630. 3-8s, $5. 4 to 5 weights, 475 to 525. 5 to 6 weights, 426 to 520. 6 to 7 weights, 375 to 430. 7 to 8 weights, 330 to 377. 8 to 9 weights, 329 to 345. 9 to 1,000 pounds, 332.75 to 335. Over 1,000 pounds, $3 to 311. Livestock futures, June live cattle up 137, 251.47. August up 117, 242.67. August feeder cattle up 527, 359.65. September up 515, 356.52. And July hogs down 22 cents, 96.62. We'll check all the grains in just a moment.
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1: Oklahoma hard red winter wheat was higher yesterday, and it was up 4 1/4 cents. Davis 559 3/4, Keys at 564 3/4, El Dorado, Hooker, Shattuck 574 3/4, Buffalo, Frederick, Hoper, Lawton, Temple 579 3/4, Alba, Clinton, El Reno, Manchester, O'Keene, Weatherford 584 3/4, Cherokee, Gary, Okarchee, Ponca City, Watonga 589 3/4, Banner 594 3/4, and Perry and Stillwater 596 3/4. On the grain futures, Kansas City hard red winter wheat, July up 4 1/4, 634 3/4, September's up a penny, 641 1/4, Chicago wheat, September down a penny and a quarter, 598 1/4, December's down 2 1/2, 614 3/4, July corn is down 7 1/4, 411 3/4, September's down 7 3/4 at 420, July soybeans down 8 cents, 1115, and August is down 7 1/4, 1120 1/2. July cotton's up 139, 72.49. Now, live trade this morning, Kansas City wheat. The July is down 4 1/4, 630 1/2. September's down 4 cents, 637 1/4. Chicago wheat, July is down 4 3/4, 582. September's down 5 1/4, 593. And July corn is down 1 1/2, 410 1/4.
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1: 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It is 6:52. Good morning and welcome as the morning show rolls on. We've got a studio full of folks. You got Dr. Carl Newton on the line. Good morning, Dr. Newton.
2: Good morning. How are you all doing?
1: Well, if we were any better, we'd be Tony Hasselbeck. So we're all doing great.
3: Good morning.
2: You don't look.
1: Oh, well, yeah, that's beside the point, Dr. Newton. Thank you.
4: We've been visiting with Representative Hasselbeck here for the last 30 minutes or so, and we really haven't had the opportunity, and Dr. Newton's has joined us electronically. Give us kind of, as we like to say, a Reader's Digest version of Representative Hasselbeck. Background, history, family, that type of thing, so before we kind of take the discussion any further. Tell us about yourself.
3: Well, I grew up on a farm south of Stillwater, Oklahoma. I had two amazing parents that taught me that you give until it hurts and you get your work done. And my dad, one of the biggest things he taught me, it's like, it's great that you grew up on a farm, but when you go to town, you need to look like you're in town.
4: Okay.
3: It's kind of a big, important thing. And then I went to Oklahoma State University. I got married and lived in Southwest Oklahoma for the last 34 years. I have three amazing children, Vivian, who's 29, William, who's 26, and Henley, who's 18. And then I was a classroom teacher for 19 years. And in the middle of that 19 years, I worked for an Oklahoma teacher methodology called Great Expectations, where we taught teachers how to be more effective in the classroom. And I would have teachers in my classroom that were pre-service doing their student teaching all the way up to I had a couple of superintendents who had been in education for 37 years. And then I got elected to the Oklahoma legislature in 2018. And I've done that for the last 8 years. It's been a great experience. And I decided it was time to run for state superintendent. I looked into doing that really hard about 4 years ago.
4: Okay.
3: And realized I needed to get a divorce and do some stuff like that. So I got all that taken care of, and then I decided to run for state superintendent.
4: Dr. Newton, feel free to join this discussion, and you serve with Representative Hasselbeck in the legislature. Feel free to join us.
2: Yeah, one thing I want to say about Tony is she's not afraid to bring the hard issues up. I mean, I know one of the ones she brought up was females. Males not big in female sports is a bill she ran recently. And so she's not been shy to face the hard issues and make sure we're taking care of our kids and watching care over them and making sure that our schools are running the proper way. And so I've always been impressed with me on that.
3: Thank you. Thank you. He's right. It took us 2 years to pass the Saving Women's Sports Bill. And then that overlapped with the Women's Bill of Rights, which defines in statute what is a man, what is a woman. And then I also was part of a bill to eliminate experimentation with hormones and surgery on minors. For the purpose of gender transition. And so what I learned through all of that is sometimes things that seem like really common sense take a little bit more time. But I also understand that in Oklahoma, biological reality and biblical truth really matter to Oklahomans.
4: That was kind of my question. Those are kind of like 80-20 issues at
3: yes,
4: least,
3: they are.
4: At least, and it takes so crazy long to get those into statute or whatever, pass laws associated with that. That just doesn't make sense to me.
3: It does not make sense to me either. And we also learned this is not an 80-20 issue with Republican primary voters.
4: Right.
3: This is not an 80-20 issue with voters. This is an 80-20 issue with citizens in the United States.
4: So
3: yes, seems like really common sense.
1: What do you take from what you learned in the classroom to being the superintendent of schools for the state of Oklahoma?
3: Oh, so many things. The first

0: first thing is the most important thing a teacher can do is you kind of have to be there for the purpose of kids. Okay. And you have to be able to close out everything. And everything is really about that interface between the teacher and the learner. And how that applies to being the state superintendent is the person in that job needs to have instinctual knowledge of that interface between the teacher and the learner. Because every decision you make, every system you approach, every program that you place, every law that is implemented, because that's the also equal number one job is to implement the law with fidelity. And that instinctual knowledge of the learner is of equal importance to instinctual knowledge of politics and how mm-hmm. the Capitol operates and how that interplays with that job that has to be done.
1: There are obviously a number of those that are on the ballot,
0: yes.
1: Early voting into Tuesday. I think that number is around 7 on the Republican number. What separates Representative Hassenbeck? Why are you the best choice?
0: I'm the best choice because I am the only person that has actual instinctual classroom knowledge, okay. and I also have instinctual political savvy. And I will be ready to go on day one. I already know what it takes to get an idea that 149 of my friends didn't know was a thing. I know how to get that okay. across the line and make it law. That's going to be a major shift because it's not the job of the executive branch to make law. It is their job to implement the law with fidelity.
1: You mentioned political savvy. It
0: yes.
1: is a political position, obviously.
0: It is a political yep. position, and I get a little, and we all get weary during campaign season, but you're running for an office, you know, your governor, state superintendent, whatever it is, and, oh, I'm not a politician. So when I hear that, what I hear is you're trying to make an excuse when you're terrible at that part of your job when you get elected.
2: Okay. Wow.
0: And that is just, that's not good for the kids in the state of Oklahoma. If we elect someone who doesn't know how the Capitol complex works. So
1: Carl,
0: that's what I bring to the table.
1: Carl, both of anything those else? Anything else for Representative Hassenbeck this morning before we let you go? I think she's going to hang around a little bit after 7 o'clock, but and you may join us later in the hour to talk about State Question 832 as well here next hour. But obviously, while we have the opportunity to have you two together, it would see if you have anything else you want to visit with.
3: Well, Tony has a very good handle on how legislature works, like she says, and that means a lot because you have to work with these people, and being able to work with others is a key in almost any part of your life. And so I know that Tony's worked her way up in leadership. She's served as a presiding officer in the House of Representatives, and she's well respected. And so

0: Carl,
1: You bet.
0: we'll let you go, and maybe you can rejoin us here next hour, and we need to talk a bit more. And there have been public town hall meetings, so on and so forth, about State Question 832 and what are some of the ramifications of that proposal. And I just hope people understand that before they go to the polls and vote. So you can explain that probably more eloquently than I can. And we'll visit with you about that maybe sometime next hour if we can. So thanks for being up and early with us this morning.
1: You bet. Always enjoy it.
2: Thank you.
3: So we're good?
0: Yeah, we're good.
3: All right. We'll come back and continue our conversation. Got a break for news, right? K101, good morning to you.
4: ABC News, I'm Sherry Preston. SpaceX hits the NASDAQ today. Money raised at its IPO, estimated to be $75 billion, so it would become the largest public offering in history. The stock sale also expected to make Elon Musk the world's first trillionaire. Powerful storms leaving 500,000 customers without power in several states.
5: In Wisconsin, fallen trees and utility poles littering the roads. In Iowa, torrential rain swamping communities, with some areas seeing more than 3 inches in a single day. The downpour stretching all the way to Pennsylvania. Forecasters say the combination of high heat and humidity is helping fuel these storms. Feels like temperatures could top 100 degrees today along parts of the East Coast.
4: That's ABC's Sophie Flay. Hours before he threatened to escalate the war by bombing Iran and taking over its oil facility, President Trump is now calling off new military strikes and claiming a breakthrough in negotiations to end the war. Iran is disputing that. This is ABC News.
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0: From the Little Winter Youth Center, mostly cloudy skies still, 69 degrees now. Sunny and warm today, slight chance of some rain showers, 89 for a high. Scattered rain this morning, less than 2 in 10. A few showers out there this morning, nothing to get too excited about, though. Better chance later tonight, 72 for a low. Hot tomorrow, close to 100. Increasing rain chances, though. Best probably for us tomorrow night, 70-80%. Slight chance lingering into next week, 70s, though, only on highs Sunday and Monday. 80s by Tuesday, back to the upper 90s we go, the middle part of next week. Wide range of temperatures this morning, mostly 60s to around 70. A check last hour, temperatures range from 58 in Ashland, 71. Ceiling in Canadian, those temperatures up to 20 degrees cooler this morning than they were yesterday at the same time. It's about 17 degrees cooler over in Fairview this morning. A few showers once again across the region this morning as well. Air temperatures, upper 80s, well into the 90s yesterday. Heat indices, a few more, 87 in Beaver to 97 in Fairview. A range, it reached 88 for a high in Woodward yesterday. Woodward's feel-like temperature, a few degrees more, at about 90. Fairview had a feel-like temperature, 102. Forecasters say warm today, close to 90. Hot and muggy, continuing tomorrow. Close to 100 air temperature tomorrow. Some storms this evening. Better chances, though, for us later on tomorrow. Damaging wind gusts, maybe some large hail, the primary hazard. The active pattern continues to the weekend. So we head into this evening. Area shower storms could develop across the high plains, western Colorado, into far western Kansas. The activity should drift into a complex of storms that will move east, southeast toward northwest Oklahoma. It will move east across the northern part of Oklahoma and southern Kansas. A few strong storms, not out of the question. However, much of the day Saturday looks dry with much warmer temperatures. Front then moving into northern northwestern Oklahoma tomorrow afternoon. Another round of storms developing as the cooler, drier air overspreads the area. Highs only into the upper 70s Sunday and Monday, though those temperatures set to rise once again close to 100 in the middle part of next week. Despite some recent rainfall, improving conditions in parts of Oklahoma.

0: Oklahoma. Drought conditions continue to grip much of the state. Exceptional drought remaining entrenched across parts of western Oklahoma. That's the latest Drought Monitor report out yesterday. Exceptional drought covers about 7% of the land area of Oklahoma. Woodward, Ellis, Beaver, Blaine, Custer, Beckham, and Kiowa counties among those areas affected. Moderate to extreme drought in the current period indicate about 63% of the state is affected, down 17 points from last week. Down the stretch we go, the 96th annual Woodward Elks Rodeo. It's known as the toughest of the ball. The rodeo continues this evening. 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Big parade downtown Woodward tomorrow at 10 o'clock. Final performance tomorrow evening. Early voting underway, Oklahoma's primary election. State election officials say there are actually more people registered to vote in this primary than in past ones. Early voting continues today, 8 to 6. Tomorrow, 8 to 2. Voters must cast their ballots in the county where they are registered. Then, of course, polls on Election Day, 7 to 7. Every registered voter, Oklahoma, will have at least one item on their ballot. That's State Question 832, proposal to raise the minimum wage. Crude oil prices down about 3% yesterday. West Texas Intermediate off 232, settling at $87.71 per barrel. It's down an additional $2.80 a barrel last check this morning. Natural gas prices down yesterday, lost almost a dime, settled at $3.08. Natural gas down about 3 pennies this morning. Mega Millions tonight, $413 million for a prize. Powerball tomorrow, a $258 million jackpot. 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
2: The Big 12 revealed conference opponents for each men's and women's basketball team yesterday. Oklahoma State on the men's side will host Arizona, Arizona State, Cincinnati, Colorado, Texas Tech, and Central Florida. OSU will go on the road to face Baylor, BYU, Houston, Kansas, Kansas State, and West Virginia. Finally, the Cowboys will have a home-and-home series with Iowa State, TCU, and Utah for the season. On the women's side, the Cowgirls will welcome Arizona, Arizona State, Kansas State, TCU, Cincinnati, and West Virginia. They'll be on the road face BYU, Utah, Texas Tech, Baylor, Houston, and Central Florida. And they will have a home-and-home series against Colorado, Iowa State, and Kansas. Dates and times for all those games will be announced at a later date. Oklahoma State added a second receiver in their 2027 recruiting class yesterday as A.K. O'Neal, 6'3", 195-pound prospect from Argyle, Texas, announced his commitment to Oklahoma State on social media. O'Neal is a three-star prospect. He picked the Pokes over offers from Utah, Duke, Wisconsin, Texas Tech, and others. College World Series begins today in Omaha. Troy faces West Virginia at 1 o'clock. That is followed by Ole Miss taking on North Carolina at 6. Tomorrow, OU faces Alabama. First pitch at 2. You can listen to that game on Z92. Pregame coverage at 1:30. Later that day, it is Texas against Georgia at 7. World Cup tonight, the United States will be in action as they'll take on Paraguay at SoFi Stadium in California. That game gets underway at 8 o'clock. The other matchup today has Canada taking on Bosnia at 2. That's all I catch weather news and sports with your 7 o'clock report on K101.
0: It is.
2: It is.
0: We, in our studios this morning, we've been visiting with Representative Hassenbeck for the last, Tony, for the last 30, 40 minutes or so, and she's going to hang around. We're going to squeeze in some Elks Rodeo talk here as well. Another performance yet this evening, the final performance tomorrow, highlight tomorrow among the highlights, a big rodeo parade downtown Woodward, 10 o'clock start time. You'll hear and see the parade. We'll have it here on K101 as well as

0: do some video streaming of it as well. Ben B. Buckland is going to assist us in that coverage. And Jeff Hickman, I think, is coming over as well to be a part of our coverage of the Elks Rodeo Parade tomorrow. Before I forget, sorry to report the passing this morning of Jeff Schaefer. He had spent the last number of years in Enid. He was a realtor there for about a quarter of a century or so, worked at Coldwell Banker. Jeff was 63 years old, passed away here a couple of days ago. Services are this coming Monday, June the 15th, at World Harvest Church. Burial will be later that afternoon at the Gate Cemetery in Gate. It's under the direction of the Anderson Burris Funeral Home. Jeff was our sales manager here at the radio station. His wife, Lucinda, worked here at the radio station, did what's called and known in the business as traffic, did traffic and billing. So sorry to pass along the loss of Jeff Schaefer. It's let's see, born and graduated from Laverne High School. Married Lucinda, as we talked about, in 1990. They spent a time here in Woodward for quite some time before they moved on to Enid, and Jeff began that long, distinguished career, I guess you could say, in real estate there at Coldwell Banker. So,
1: and just a good guy.
0: Well, it was. I was
1: really good guy.
0: I remember him well over the years, since those of us that have been around the radio station since the get-go, since the early 80s. So, anyway.
1: It's tough to transition from that.
0: It's your show. It's your show. Well, you can kind of direct things.
1: We're going to talk to the rodeo guys in a minute. I want to talk to Representative Hassenbeck, if we could, just a couple of more minutes. You were talking about the things that separate you from everybody else. And thank you for not having any mudslinging this morning, by the way. We appreciate that a great deal. You just run on your own laurels, and everybody else take care of themselves. We appreciate that. And I think CJ asked this earlier, but again, maybe a little bit a different audience. Why should they cast a ballot for you when they go to the polls?
2: You should cast a ballot for me because I've been a classroom teacher for 19 years. I've been incredibly effective at the legislature. I have done some really difficult work there. I've filled in a lot of gaps that are left in our law to help actually women and children. I'm really proud of the work. There won't be a high tight learning curve for me. I'll be ready to go on day one, making sure that that we're, you know, we got to get the legislature to approve a budget. Mm-hmm. And how well the state superintendent works with the legislature determines whether or not the superintendent gets the budget they want or the legislature hands them one. Okay. And I've had the opportunity to see all sides of that in my short tenure in the legislature.
1: I was going to say, you present a good balance, I would guess, because you understand the teaching side of it, but you also understand the legislative side of it, as Dr. Newton said.
2: Yes, and I like to also tell people when I was like 8 years old, my parents would dump me off on one side of a 2 mile section and tell me to move 300 head of steers. Sometimes I was on horseback, sometimes I was on foot.
1: At eight.
2: Oh yeah, yeah. And I remember one day being particularly irritated with my dad. It was hot, covered in the byproducts of bovine nutrition, and I was pretty irritated, and he just said, hey, you know what, that'll make you pretty, and this will set you up for something later in life. And then I knew that I was looking for something, and then I taught seventh grade English for 7 or 8 years, and then I knew I was probably ready for the legislature between all of that stuff in between. So
0: if people like kind of what they hear, like your proposal and your ideas, and how they get involved with you, or how they reach out to you, and where you're going to be in the next couple, 3 days, whatever, or can they come see you, or
2: I'm going to be
0: how do they reach you?
2: Well, the very best way is probably tonyforoklahoma.com, and there's a number on there, and you can call, and it'll ring to somebody that will answer the phone or call you back. That's probably the very best way. I'm going to go see my dad this afternoon in Stillwater. So that's, it's only 7 o'clock in the morning. I'll be seeing my dad probably
1: at 3.
2: I'll see my dad closer to 10 probably. But, yeah, it's getting.

0: short. I mean, the internet is a great way to, tonyforoklahoma.com has my whole story on there.
1: Well, thank you for getting up and early and being here. That's been the tradition here at the radio station since the early 80s, quite honestly, that we welcome statewide political candidates to the morning show. But we kind of like to have you here in person so we can meet and greet and that type of thing. So that's kind of been our plan over the years to have you in studio with us.
0: The road was really good. I mean, the road was actually beautiful from the last time I drove from where I live to Woodward. And then I got to drive around town. The fairgrounds are just absolutely
1: beautiful. Oh, did you see
0: beautiful.
1: The new fairgrounds?
0: I had not seen those. So that always does my heart good.
1: That is an iconic, and we're real proud of that. And
0: yeah, it's
1: been
0: beautiful.
1: Around since 2011, 2012. It was built ahead of budget or ahead of schedule, under budget. And it is a marvelous facility that we're very, very proud of. And this part of the world hosts any number of events, several associated with the radio station, hosts the we refer to as the state's finest district livestock show, best district livestock show, the Woodward District Livestock Show, concerts, that type of thing, trade shows there at the Woodward County Event Center, and it's managed extremely well. Young lady Bailey says grace over that facility, so thanks for mentioning that. We're
0: very,
1: beautiful. Very proud of the Woodward County Event Center.
2: So. Junior, the only thing he left out of that when he was talking about built under budget and on time was who did it. Normally you put that in.
1: Well, yes, we have to get we have to talk about Regent Hall. Jody Hall built the thing. So yes, we all are familiar with Regent Hall. So
2: you think we're kidding when we talk about him saying stuff over and over again? I promise you, the words that you spoke, he will be speaking them.
3: Oh yeah, well, he's going to say
1: Oklahoma State.
3: Oh yes.
1: Yeah.
3: I like Oklahoma State. Yes. I like that. Used quite a lot.
0: And Regent Hall is really good at Oklahoma Stateness.
1: See, look at that.
2: Representative Hasenbeck, that is a great way to end it. Thank you.
1: Thanks for being here, Don.
0: Absolutely.
2: Give him that website one more time, if you would, please.
0: TonyForOklahoma.com.
2: TonyForOklahoma.com. 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
2: Quick check of radar this morning. Still a scattered shower to the north and east of Woodward. It's just kind of sitting there out open overland to the north of Moreland. Maybe Freedom might get a little rain in the next 15 minutes or so. But we've got cloud cover now at K101 69 on our way to a high of 89. Pretty good chance of showers and thunderstorms moving in tomorrow afternoon, evening, and especially into Sunday as well. Cooler temperatures expected for the early part of next week. We're looking forward to that. But as we mentioned, 69 this morning at K101 as the morning show rolls on. And time to talk a little Woodward Elks Rodeo, the 96th edition of it. Well, toughest of them all. Big parade coming up tomorrow morning.
1: At 10 o'clock.
2: Yeah.
1: We've talked about that. We're kind of awaiting the arrival. He's kind of on the sports guy's schedule. He's come rolling into the parking lot and the that's Dr. Peck.
2: Oh, he'll you're throwing Dr. Peck under the bus.
1: He'll be here in just a few moments to visit with us and to introduce some special folks to us that will talk more about the Woodward Elks Rodeo. Did we mention the class of 1976, Sherry Mitchell?
2: You are now, yes.
1: Having a big reunion tomorrow, 50-year reunion. It is about the same time as the rodeo parade. It's there downtown Woodward, 909 Main Street. Emerald B event facility, basically 10 to 12:30. The class of 76.

0: 6, and they invite everybody to be a part of that, not only just members of the class of 1976. John Grunewald, a graduate of Sharon Mutual High School in 1976, former CEO there at Farm Credit of Western Oklahoma, and he passed that information along, and he invites folks to stop in and say hi there tomorrow morning between 10 and 12:30 or so at the Emerald B Events facility there at 909 Main Street in Woodward.
1: And don't forget the 80th birthday party for Sharon Box over in Fairview tomorrow at 2 o'clock.
0: And where are we doing? Where are we wishing Sharon a happy birthday?
1: 405 East Broadway.
0: Okay.
1: What's that? Well, is that an event center? What is that over there in Fairview, Mr. Yellow Jacket?
0: Well, the that most likely may be the Blackledge Conference Center. It's the old auditorium, yeah. City Auditorium. They have kind of remodeled that. It is about a block east of the south stoplight in Fairview as you make your way to the courthouse over there in Major County. Not that I've ever been to the courthouse, but that's how you get to the courthouse in Fairview.
1: I think we might have to perform the Heimlich maneuver on Dr. Peck over here. You all bent over. You all right, Doc?
2: I'll be here in a minute. Let me wake up. It was a short night.
1: Oh.
0: Dr. Peck in our studio this morning. You brought some folks with you. Introduce your special guest to us this morning.
2: Justin Rufford, okay. Danny Butler. Okay. Justin Rufford's the barrel man this year.
0: Okay.
2: He's been here once or twice, three, four times maybe.
0: Okay.
2: And, of course, Benny Butler, the famous contractor.
0: Well, he's famous, so. Yeah. He's almost as famous. He's just dang near as famous as you.
2: He's in better shape than I am at this time. So we were out to get last night. So.
1: Oh. I think Dr. Peck is infamous. Isn't it not famous? Is it?
2: Let's get on with these guys right here. We're talking about Dr. Peck right now.
1: Well, tell us about him. Why'd you bring him in with you this morning?
2: Well, I actually didn't. Somebody else did. I got Betty just called me about 10 minutes ago. Wanted to know where I was. Didn't pick him up. So, but they're here. I brought him in because our funny man needed to tell us about the rodeo this year.
3: Yeah, I actually feel great this way. I did not stay out late, so I'm on my A game today.
1: So, did you refer to him as the funny man? Is that what you said?
2: Yes, he's
3: a rodeo clown, barrel man, rodeo entertainer.
1: You did all the hats. You just
3: wore
1: all of them. Okay.
3: For
1: right.
3: sure.
1: Okay.
3: Right. Yeah, this is my, this is my third time to work this rodeo. And this rodeo for me, I graduated from Northwestern Oklahoma State University. I got my 4-year degree there, and then I got my master's from Southwestern. So I've covered all of Oklahoma, but, you know, living around this area, the Northwest Oklahoma place, coming back to Woodward. For this great rodeo, see my old friends, you know, I tell everybody, like, this rodeo is so much more than just a rodeo. It's a reunion. You see people, you don't see families come back for it. It's the greatest rodeo action. Last night in the bareback riding, we had 3-time world champion Tim O'Connell. We had a world champion Jess Pope, his younger brother. We had the PBR world champion, the bull riding John Krimber, who was 92 points. The guy who won the PBR finals, Hudson Bolton. So, as far as rodeo action, it's you can't beat it. This rodeo, that's one reason I love about it. It checks the mark on everything from entertainment to rodeo action. And like the old rodeo announcer Roger, my buddy, I'm blanking now, but he always says a great rodeo has something for everybody, whether you're 6, 66, or 96. And the Woodward Elks has it. So I'm just glad to be here. I feel great today. I'm like Cooter. I feel amazing. So,
0: so where's home? Where was home for you?
3: Well, I grew up in Abbeville, Kansas, but I moved to Alva a day after I graduated. I've lived in Oklahoma ever since. And I met my wife from Ponca City, and I've lived there for, 15 years now. But
0: so currently in Ponca then?
3: Okay. Yeah, okay. Moved in Ponca City. But, you know, I tell everybody Alva, Oklahoma's, you know, my first Oklahoma home, and I love Northwestern, and it was such a great experience. And like I said, I'm a rodeo clown, but I got a good education. I don't use it a whole lot, but yeah, after I graduated, Benny actually got me to go to a Southwestern. So the Butlers all went to Southwestern, so I went to Southwestern, and got a master's so I can travel the country as a rodeo clown.
1: what is your master's in?
3: Business finance. So if you need any advice.

0: Guys, you know, get it from a clown, right?
1: Oh, man.
2: See, he knows. He knows.
1: Yeah, I do.
3: Benny's like, hold your horses on that.
4: Benny, we're pleased as punch that you joined them this morning. You've been associated with this wonderful rodeo for quite honestly as long as I can remember.
5: 96 years.
4: Yep. We've already scheduled next year. You're planning on next year, too, right?
5: Yeah, I sure am.
4: Anyway, what makes this collectively, and you you're part of the success of the rodeo, but why is this rodeo? Whenever you talk about Woodward, they mention the Elks Rodeo. Why is that?
1: Well, they started back, you know, Hal Cooper and them did back in Jake and Lynn and Elry, which are my granddad and my great uncles, they started this rodeo when 30 the first 29 year.
5: 29 was your first year.
1: Our first year was 29, but y'all's first year was 30.
4: Okay.
1: And there's been a butler up here ever since. So anyway, I'm very proud of that. And probably the best thing about Woodward, I think, is the people. I know as many people up here at Woodward probably as I do at Elk City, and that's where we're headquartered at and everything. And, I mean, when they want a rodeo, they want a rodeo, and we've been very fortunate. We've done a lot of changes over the years and everything. And their facilities out there are second to none. And we go to rodeos all over the country. We'll start in January at Odessa, Texas, end up at the national finals in December. So, I mean, they just don't make them any better.
4: I was going to ask you that. You talk about changes over almost 100 years now. Yeah. How's rodeo changed, if you can put your finger on it? That's probably
1: The money with the contestants and stuff like that, like them guys that was all here that Judson mentioned, Jesse Pope and all them. They're headed to up in the Northwest, up in Oregon.
0: Yeah, Sisters, Oregon. That's where they're going Oregon. Today.
1: They came here to go, and now they're going to Sisters, Oregon. They got, I think it's 35,000 up in each event at Sisters, Oregon. And the committee here, they stepped up, and they raised their prize money. They raised their prize money this year. That's why we had Jesse Pope and them guys here, and why we had the PBR Bull Riding Championship, with them guys.
0: Well, so, if you look at rodeo, how it's changed, you know, that John Krember that's winning the bull riding here, at 20 years old, he's already won $3 million.
2: Wow.
0: So I think the biggest change is these guys rodeoing, these aren't just kids from the farm that are rodeoing on the weekend for something to do.
2: Mm-hmm.
0: These are athletes, you know, that we have the Justin Sports Medicine Program. These guys have trainers, dietitians. I mean, these guys work out. I mean, it's a big deal because when you look at the money with all the great rodeos going on, I mean, you can make a lot of money for a while, you know. So I mean, it's a great deal, and that's why these kids come here. Also because of Benny Stock, these guys won't go to a rodeo anymore. They will turn out. You can enter a rodeo and then turn out. You don't have to go. You pay a fee, but for the amount of people that come here, they only come if you got good stock. So if you look at the people that have entered and the people that have came and competed, it's a real testament to how good the horses and bulls are. And you know, that's a big feat to have that many bucking horses and bulls.
2: Benny, what makes good stock? He talked about that.
1: You'd buy broke saddle horses and stuff when I was a kid growing up 100 years ago. But now you raise a stock just like you do race horses or anything else. Everybody breeds their own stock and does that, and it's a long process because you breed them, and then we don't start bucking our young horses and stuff till they're 5 years old. We let them grow up and mature, where it's like if you want to break a saddle horse, you start riding him when he's a year and a half old or 2 years old. Well, we don't want to buck them till they're mature and fully grown and stuff like that, and your percentages are so much better. And these bucking horses and stuff and bulls, you buy a PBR bull or NFR bull or something like that, like HD Page, we got him, he's up here helping us. He's one of the best bullmen in the business. And it's nothing. They'll give $100,000 for a bull, $100,000 for a horse.
4: Okay.
1: So, I mean, it's an expensive progress, but I mean, that's just the way it works. And that's like Justin said, if you want the Cowboys here, you got to have that kind of stock.
2: Okay. It's a great transition. Speaking of bull, we invite Farm Boy into the fray. Farm Boy, good morning.
6: Hey, what's going on?
2: Well, we're in here talking the 96th Woodward Elks Rodeo with fellas this morning and learning about bulls and stock and rodeo clowns. And it's great. It's good fun.
6: Yeah. Yeah, great.
2: What's going on in

0: Your world, sir.
1: Well, we're going to talk a little bit about the drought. It's Friday, and that's kind of what we do. And despite recent rainfall improving conditions in parts of Oklahoma, drought continues to grip much of the state, with exceptional drought remaining entrenched across portions of western Oklahoma. Producers in the hardest hit areas are still facing the effects of prolonged dryness, including stressed pastures, reduced forage production, and ongoing pressure on water supplies. While additional rain chances are in the forecast, long-term moisture deficits remain a concern heading into the heart of the summer. Now, according to the latest drought monitor, exceptional drought persists in parts of western Oklahoma, including Kiowa, Ellis, Beaver, Woodward, and surrounding areas. Historic impacts of exceptional drought include rising hay and water costs, limited supplies, and herd liquidation by some producers. Ranchers and farmers are facing severe economic losses right now as failed crops are baled or abandoned. Pastures have turned bare in some places and cracked as well. Dry land leaves some fields unusable. An exceptional drought currently covers 7.3% of the state, and that's down from about 9.2% last year. That's what's going on ag today, guys.
0: All right, Farm Boy, any big plans for the weekend?
1: No, not really.
0: All right.
1: Just, honeydews. So
0: get your umbrella out. It's going to rain.
1: Yeah, at least here it is. Hopefully it does in your part of the state as well.
0: We're hoping as well. Farm Boy, have a great weekend. We'll talk to you Monday.
1: All right, fellas. We'll see you.
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0: Slight chance of showers this morning in northwest Oklahoma. Otherwise, partly sunny by this afternoon, 89 for a top. Sunny, 88 in southwest Kansas. Clouds early, then sunshine, and 91 in the Panhandles. Wind from the south-southeast, 5 to 15 gusts in excess of 20. 40% chance of showers and thunderstorms overnight. 72 in northwest Oklahoma, 67 in the southwest Kansas. Some of the storms in the Panhandles could be severe. 70 for a top, and then a 50 to 60% chance of showers and thunderstorms on tap for tomorrow, mainly late in the day. 99 for a high in northwest Oklahoma and in southwest Kansas, 101 in the Panhandles. We've got cloud cover this morning, 69 at the 101 Center, where we are joined again by our friends from the Woodward Elks Rodeos, talking a little stock with Benny Butler, talking a little. You're okay with being called a rodeo clown.
3: Yeah, a clown entertainer, you know, that it's really changed a lot over, you know, the last 25 years, you know, in rodeo, you know, it's not the old rodeo days. I mean, it's a full entertainment experience, you know, with replay boards and sponsor mentions and a lot of the stuff we do. It's changed a lot, but yeah, rodeo clown, one of my all-time favorite, probably one of the best rodeo clowns of all time. He used to work this rodeo from Cheyenne, Oklahoma, or Strong City, actually, Ted Kimsey. So he wants to make, he would kick my butt if he was here right now, so I would say rodeo clown, but, you know, I'll go by whatever.
0: So what is your job?
3: So in live entertainment with rodeo animals, you know, it's some take longer in the shoot, some don't. So we put on a show. When we start at 7:30, it's a production. We have production meetings every morning at 11:30, and so everything you see in the rodeo, it's planned out. It doesn't just happen. So we know that we're going to run the bareback riding here, followed by this sponsor mention, then we're going to run this flag, and then we'll transition to this. So a lot of the deals that I do, I fill time. I feel downtime. We do a lot of comedy, do a lot of crowd participation stuff. You know, if you've ever been to an NBA game and you've seen the hype guy or how they have people at baseball in between innings. So a lot of the way the rodeo clown is, honestly, it's kind of like a cheerleader, I guess.
0: Yeah.
3: But, you know, it's not there to be the sidewalk. I'm just filling in the cracks and trying to make sure everybody has a great time, because at the end of the rodeo, or end of the day of the rodeo, the entertainment is what we want to bring. You know, it's we want to put on a show that if you've never been to a rodeo, you're going to love it. If you've been to 100 rodeos, you're going to love it. You know, we

0: We want to cater to our crowd because, you know, we appreciate hardworking families that are buying tickets and buying hot dogs and coming out and enjoying this because, you know, in the agriculture business, you know, it's as I rodeo from coast to coast last week, I was in Woodstown, New Jersey. You know, we have to keep pushing our Western way of life and pushing agriculture. You know, it's a scary fact that 2% of America feeds the other 98. And so with rodeo and especially with the Longhorns, that's the coolest part that I like. We have the Slash-O Longhorns, which is just amazing. I don't know how many is there that they drive out into the arena?
1: 110.
0: 100 wow. Longhorns in the arena. So, you know, at these events where we can get people from the city to come in and see the Western way of life and cowboys and know that they're still out there. You know, there's a lot of people. There's cowboys aren't a thing in the past. They're still out there. So I feel like, you know, if we can have a rodeo that somebody can leave and say, man, that was cool and we enjoy it, you know, that's our goal. And Woodward has just been a great leader in pushing agriculture and the Western way of life with the Longhorns and the ranch bronc riding, which if you want to see something exciting, the ranch bronc riding here is spectacular. Well, we had a gal, a lady from the Northwest, Katie Coker. She was up the first night. She's a good-looking blonde girl that rides bucking horses. It's wild. So you never know what you might see at the old Woodward Elks.
2: Doc Peck, still a couple of opportunities.
3: I can't comment on that.
2: Your comment on what?
3: The woman that rode the
0: well, she bronc. Bucked off the other night. But that horse bucked. That horse was amazing.
3: Take it right.
2: Still a couple of opportunities tonight and tomorrow night, quite honestly. Two more performances.
3: Yes, we do.
2: There's a free feed associated with both of those. What, Sealing State Bank tonight, I think, provides that. Maybe tomorrow.
3: Maybe a hamburger is feed tonight.
2: Farm Credit, Western Oklahoma, down the street.
3: Pork sandwiches on Saturday night.
2: So free feed associated with that rodeo ticket. Big parade downtown. Are you still head honcho with the parade? Or?
3: No, I can't get up in the morning to get there in time. So.
0: Yeah, we see that.
3: But the parade will go on.
2: 10 o'clock tomorrow. So. A big event in downtown Woodward. So, guys, thanks so much for being here, and good luck to you. Luck doesn't have a whole lot to do with it. All the hard work and everything makes it successful. But
1: here that makes this work is the rodeo committee. They're always doing something. Woodward, the rodeo committee, they'll have a fundraiser. Somebody gets in trouble or something, they help them and everything. And everybody works together. And you got a big rodeo committee, and that's what it's all about. They're always doing something, aren't they?
0: Try
1: to make the rodeo better.
0: It's all about
1: they'll
0: community.
1: They'll come to half a dozen rodeos all over the country.
2: Right.
1: You might see one of them. We're at Greeley here in 2 weeks over the 4th. And you might see some of them at Greeley. They want this rodeo to be, and that's what makes it good. Now, they want it to work, and they work hard at it.
4: Very good. Anything else, Dr. Peck? You parting shots? I mean, since you got here late and they gave you a hard time, we'll give you the last opportunity.
3: Now, if you get a chance, you need to come out. It is a very good show. And we got a couple dances this at the Fair Barn. I guess it's the Event Center. That's what it's called now.
2: Logan Ryan Band, Hunter Hughes, that's this evening.
3: That's
2: and Tyler Halverson and Panhandle Dirt tomorrow.
3: That's right. So
2: big
3: come
2: deal.
3: Come out and enjoy.
4: All right, very good, sir. We appreciate it. Thank you guys for being here this morning. You've been a delight.
0: Thank you.
4: A lot of fun. Yeah, certainly enjoyed our time with the rodeo folks. We go from State Representative Hassan back to the rodeo folks. I mean, that's the very definition of from the ridiculous to the sublime. Yes, sir. Indeed it is. And we appreciate them being here this morning. I believe, Junior, you find a microphone. Have you found? Oh, there you go. Now, we also are going to go back to Dr. Carl Newton here in a moment. Is that correct?
5: Yeah, I've been seeing your talk going from representatives to, you know, rodeo clowns. Now we're back to Carl Newton. I don't know where he fits in on that.
4: Good doctor, where do you fit in that scheme of individuals?
6: Well, it's interesting. You had Tony Hasselbeck, who I worked with on the political side, and then you had Dr. David Peck, who I got to work with on the professional side. So, you know, it's kind of a mix of everything, but I'll leave the clowning to somebody else. So, yeah.
4: He's a big old boy now. I guess you'd have to be to take on those bulls like that. My goodness. So, All right. Well, we will continue our conversation with

0: Dr. Newton, I think he and CJ have got some other things lined up here. CJ, you know, so for CJ, this is kind of a whirlwind. He has to, like, every once in a while grab his chair and just kind of hold on for a moment, you know, and slow things down. Are you all right there?
1: Yes. And we talked about the parade, and we need to is Dr. Newton going to be in the parade tomorrow? Good representative from District 58?
2: I am. I talked to Dr. Pack earlier. I generally carry the saddle, but he was checking on the saddle situation for me tomorrow. So I will know, but I will be there tomorrow at 10 o'clock to give out candy and get to see some of the people, good people up in Woodward.
1: That is a marvelous parade, morning parade, 10 o'clock start time. Starts down like most parades do and moves from west to east down Main Street. Tomorrow morning we'll have the parade here on K101. Radio and then streaming it as well. Ben B. Buckland's going to come assist us with the coverage. He's going to provide some streaming services, I think. I'm not so sure that Jeff Hickman's going to be along as well. He's our roving guy. He'll be on the Main Street itself chatting with people as they make their way through the big Elks Parade tomorrow. So.
2: Yeah. And also I remind people that they can vote today. Just so you know, we're getting down to that primary time.
1: And they can vote tomorrow, quite honestly, as well. Early voting on Saturday as well. It's part of a big weekend. What a visit with you with respect to State Question 832. It was an initiative petition that actually qualified for the ballot a couple of years ago, if you will, and even some of the verbiage in that talks makes reference to 2025, I think, because it was finally placed on the ballot here in this. The governor put it on the primary election date here in 2026. It is a proposal that will raise the minimum wage in Oklahoma. And here again, we just want people informed. And I'm not necessarily telling you how to vote, but I will tell you there are several facts associated with it, and I'll let you expand on them if you will. It most likely will hurt those that it is intended to help, number one. Number two, it will indeed be a job killer. Number three, it removes a number of existing agricultural exemptions that are very, very important to us in this part of the world. And the fourth thing, I will tell you that it ties those raises to minimum wage to federal price indexes, those driven by things happening on the East and West Coast. I would encourage you to look at states that have enacted similar legislation like California, Oregon, and some places on the West Coast and see what that has done to their economy. So having said all that, I'll let you pick that up and run with it. I know you're obviously not necessarily in favor of this proposal either.
2: Well, not necessarily. I definitely am not, because there's some aspects to it that really concern me, and you've covered it very well, but I want to come back to the basics. So right now, the minimum wage is 7.25. I grant you that is low, but that is the minimum. In other words, you cannot pay anybody less than 7.25. That's the whole idea there, to put a basement level in there so somebody can pay. I did an internet search. I've done searches all over. There is nobody that I have found across the state that's paying 7.25 for wage. That's not a living wage. I would not even be opposed to raising it to $10 or $9 or $11. But the idea here is that this thing continues to grow. And right now, CJ said, it was written back in 2024, so it said that it would start out at $9 in 2025 and then increase basically $1.50 till we get up to $15 by 2030. So here's the deal. First of all, the courts are going to dive in on this. Does that mean we automatically go to $10.50 the first year since we're 2026 and it says we'll be at $9 and increase $1.50 every year until we get to 2030? And so that will be held up by litigation. But the idea is that a minimum wage is to make sure that we don't have slave labor. And one of the great points you did bring out was the exceptions currently that exempt for farm labor and youth and stuff like that. In other words, if you're going to hire kid to come out

0: and mow your yard or something like that, and you're going to pay them a wage, you're going to have to pay them that minimum wage. And you're going to have to pay inexperienced people that don't know anything about it the same as you would some of your experienced people, because a lot of these businesses can't run on that minimum wage. Another interesting part of that is that it's going to increase. Every time the inflation increases, it's going to continue to increase. You look at urban areas versus rural areas, you know, the cost of living is less out here. And then also we got to compete with other states. So if we drive our cost of goods up in the state of Oklahoma, not as likely that people are going to be coming from Kansas and other places around there. It also, it says there's an exception for a business of $100,000 that grosses $100,000 or less and has 10 or less employees, that they wouldn't have to be that. I don't know of very many businesses that could have employees that could gross less than $100,000. So I think it's going to affect all small businesses. It's not going to leave anybody out. And, you know, it's also going to drive up counties and school, the wages there. So it will cause us, as far as the state and the counties and stuff, to look at, are we going to keep these employees, or are we going to cut back? Are we going to use artificial intelligence or something like that to replace these employees, or machinery? And so it will affect the labor costs there. And so, you know, it's going to have the one part of the bill that concerns me the most is the continued increase. If a minimum wage is there to make sure that we don't pay somebody really, really low, when you get $15 by 2030, and then every year after that, it could jump up who knows how much, that's the part that really scares me. I'm willing to run the bill that says we raise the minimum wage to $9 or $10 and leave it there. Because I granted, it needs to be moved up some, but it's that factor where we're going to increase it every year, which is really the hardest part of this. Go ahead.
1: I was curious where the impetus for this proposal came from. Who's actually backing it? I can give you any number of folks that will tell you from any various standpoints, Farm Bureau among them, the State Chamber among them, what it does, and typically not very not good things. But who's promoting this? Where did the emphasis for such an initiative petition come from? Do you know?
0: Out of state? Yes, it was out of state, coming in from out of state, people trying to drive up the wages. And this is also done under the old rule where you could get the signatures anywhere. And so a lot of these came from the metro areas. And there's not a force on them to come out to the rural areas and get signatures from people out here. And so they don't have to be transparent on how they get the signatures. They can just pay people. And we passed a bill, I believe it was last year, that they had to be transparent if they did pay somebody. But this is under the old rules. Like you said, it passed and came out in 2024. So this was all driven by an out-of-state group. Yes, it was.
1: Dr. Newton, thanks for joining us twice. We appreciate your discussion earlier this morning with Representative Hassenbeck. She's on your ballot, one of several, yep. Quite honestly. I think there are seven school superintendent candidates that is on your ballot currently for early voters, and then again on Election Day for the state school superintendent's job. And you're going to rejoin us come Tuesday evening here at the big radio station for our exclusive election coverage, something that K101 has been known for four decades or so. Glad to have you back for that on Tuesday evening.
0: Looking forward to it. I think former Speaker Jeff Hickman is also going to be joining us. And so we'll try to get some people that are involved in the elections and get some perspectives from around the state, too. So I think I'm looking forward to it.
1: Well, you know, and obviously K101 through the years, in terms of the ability to reach out to not only obviously local, countywide elections, statewide, or

0: regional elections with state representatives and so on and so forth. But all the, you know, have relationships with all those gubernatorial candidates. We'll be able to talk to them as well throughout the evening on Tuesday. Senate candidates, U.S. House candidates, and the list goes on and on. Insight that we can provide, quite honestly, better than other folks, either on the national scene or even the statewide scene, how it relates to us here in Northwest Oklahoma. That's something we're very proud of and continue that tradition, quite honestly.
1: Yeah, I agree with that. And then also, we will have an eye on those local races like bond issues, school bond issues. And I know we got a lot of county, like you said, county elections and others that we'll be looking at during this time, too.
0: All right. Well, we'll see you tomorrow. Downtown Woodward, big parade. Save some candy for the radio guys.
1: Okay, I'll throw some candy up in the booth for you. All right. Look forward to seeing you tomorrow.
2: Thank you, Dr. Newton. Have a great
1: day.
2: Thank
1: you for letting me join you guys. All right, bye.
2: 7:51 now. K101, it's the morning show.
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2: So it's been a bit busy morning this morning. And have we heard anything from George? It's Bad Dad Joke Friday.
0: Yes, have we. And George, we're sorry, but...
2: You took a back seat, George.
0: Yes. He, let's see.
2: Junior, did he send you those?
6: He did not send them.
2: Oh, well, hold on.
0: Oh, George pointed at two drunks across the bar and told his buddy, "That's us in 10 years." He said, "That's a mirror, dummy."
2: Yeah. See that one coming from a ways.
0: What do you call that thing that you blow on and make a wish? A breathalyzer.
7: George.
0: I told Michelle, you know, Michelle's the better half. That's his lovely wife.
2: Yeah.
0: To cremate him, and sprinkle him around the casino. That way, he's guaranteed she'll come visit him once a week.
2: Ooh.
0: Let's see. The cashier said, "Strip down facing me." By the time I realized she meant the debit card, it was too late.
7: Oh, no. Oh, no. George's got a little more risque today, huh?
0: George has been busy, quite honestly, because they had a big windstorm in Fairview a week ago.
7: Yeah.
0: Tonight did some damage out the county barn, I think, and enormous amounts of rain in a very short time there. But the wind blew extremely hard, if you will, last Friday night. And he's been retrieving trash receptacles and putting them back in their proper place over the last week or so. At least that's what he said he was doing.
2: Okay. So there was
0: all from George.
2: All right. So there was I don't know if you guys saw this or not. And Brandon, you should have known this. I mean, you know, being the sales manager guy, you should have your pulse on the finger of, or the finger on the pulse.
7: go with pulse on the finger. That's good.
2: I did it on purpose. There was a big paddle sale down at the boat store yesterday. Did you know about that? Big paddles. Yeah. It was quite an ordeal.
8: Seriously, Michael. Seriously.
2: Yes! I love it. By the way, we do want to hear from David Peck. I think this comes in very good for the good doctor. When the sun goes down, and apparently it was...

0: ABC News. I'm Sherry Preston. Some violent weather in the central part of the country. At least 17 tornadoes touching down in Illinois and flights at a standstill in Chicago. ABC's Alex Perez is there.
1: At Chicago's Midway Airport, air traffic controllers forced to evacuate.
2: There's a tornado warning for the airport. It's supposed to be here in 10 minutes or so. We're evacuating the tower.
1: And a ground stop issued at O'Hare Airport. Nationwide, more than 1,400 flights canceled and thousands more delayed.
0: No reported fatalities in the storms. A day after threatening to blow up Iran further, President Trump now says a peace deal is imminent. Iran not confirming that, leaving the next steps unclear. Former Uvalde, Texas School District Police Chief Pete Arredondo back in court as a judge considers a motion for a change of venue. He's charged with 10 counts of endangering students by not responding quickly enough to the mass shooting in 2022. This is ABC News.
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5: From the 101 News Center, still mostly cloudy sky, 69 degrees. Sunny later on today, warm, slight chance of a shower, 89 for a high. Scattered rain this morning, about 2 and 10. Few showers out there, nothing to get too excited about. Better chances later tonight.

0: feel-like temperature, a few degrees more at 90. Fairview had a feel-like temperature of 102. Despite recent rainfall improving some conditions in parts of Oklahoma, drought continues to grip much of the state. Latest Drought Monitor report, exceptional drought entrenched across parts of west central Oklahoma. Exceptional drought, about 7% of the state, parts of Woodward, Ellis, Beaver, Blaine, Custer, Beckham, and Kiowa counties for the most part. Moderate to extreme drought, the current period indicates 63% of the state is affected there. At this point, only a small part of the state, far northeastern Oklahoma, actually drought-free. Down the stretch we go, 96th annual Woodward Elks Rodeo, known as the toughest of them all. 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Big parade downtown Woodward tomorrow morning at 10 o'clock. Final performance tomorrow evening, 7:30. 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Early voting underway, Oklahoma's primary. The state election officials say more people registered to vote than the last comparable primary election. Early voting continues today, getting underway about now until 6 this evening. Tomorrow, 8 to 2, voters must cast their ballots in the county in which they're registered. Polls election day, of course, 7 to 7. Oklahoma voters required to show ID before receiving a ballot. Every registered voter, Oklahoma, will have at least one item on the ballot. State question 832, the one that deals with the minimum wage. Crude oil prices down about 3% yesterday. West Texas Intermediate off 232, settling at 87.71, down just under $3, about 280 last check this morning. Natural gas down, lost almost a dime yesterday, settling at 308, hit down about 3 pennies. Mega Millions tonight, $413 million. Powerball tomorrow, $258 million for a prize. Sports is next on K101, KWOX, FM Woodward, powered by Lucky Star Casinos.
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2: The Big 12 revealed conference opponents for each men's and women's basketball team yesterday. For Oklahoma State on the men's side, they'll host Arizona, Arizona State, Cincinnati, Colorado, Texas Tech, and Central Florida. Oklahoma State will go on the road, face Baylor, BYU, Houston, Kansas, Kansas State, and West Virginia. The Cowboys will have home-and-home series with Iowa State, TCU, and Utah. On the women's side, the Cowgirls welcome Arizona, Arizona State, Kansas State, TCU, Cincinnati, and West Virginia. They'll be on the road, face BYU, Utah, Texas Tech, Baylor, Houston, and Central Florida. And they'll have a home-and-home series against Colorado, Iowa State, and Kansas. Dates and times for all those games will be announced at a later date. Oklahoma State added a second receiver for their 2027 recruiting class yesterday as a three-star prospect, A.K. O'Neal, 6'3", 195-pound receiver from Argyle, Texas, announced his commitment to Oklahoma State on social media. He picked the Pokes over offers from Utah, Duke, Wisconsin, Texas Tech, and others. College World Series begins today in Omaha. Troy faces West Virginia at 1 o'clock. That'll be followed by Ole Miss, battling North Carolina at 6. Tomorrow, OU draws Alabama, first pitch at 2. You can listen to that game on Z92, pregame coverage at 1:30. Also, Texas faces Georgia at 7. World Cup tonight, the United States will be in action against Paraguay at SoFi Stadium in California. That game gets underway at 8 o'clock. The other matchup today has Canada taking on Bosnia at 2. That's a look at your weather news and sports with your 8 o'clock report on K101.
3: National Weather Service telling us that there is a strong thunderstorm that will impact southeastern Beaver County, northwestern Lipscomb County, and east central Ogletree counties in the Texas Panhandle. Radar indicating a strong thunderstorm 8 miles northeast of Wolf Creek Park or 14 miles east of Perryton, moving northeast at 25. Wind in excess of 40 and half-inch hail are in association with this particular storm.
0: No, it is. I just hit that kind of popped up recently. Mm-hmm. It's kind of they're in Ogletree County, Lipscomb County, as you say. They're getting ready. The heaviest portion appears just to be to the west of the Ogletree Lipscomb County line. They're south and east of Perryton, or south and west of Darizette. Pretty stout thunderstorm this morning. Mm-hmm. That was a little bit unexpected, right? There were been some showers, major counties, Woodward County, maybe even Woods County early this morning.

0: didn't amount to much. That's a pretty stout little
1: storm. Yeah, it is.
0: May have some, as you accurately told us, some hail with it and some stout winds.
1: Well, the only reason it was accurate is because I was reading it from the National Weather Service.
2: You're just a couple hours shy of your meteorology degree.
1: I'm working on it, though.
0: Well, it's been a busy morning. It was great to have Toni Hassenbeck,
1: yes.
0: Representative Hassenbeck, with us in our studio. She's on your ballot today if you choose early voting, a four-state school superintendent. It was great to have Dr. Newton on along with her, the good representative, the good doctor. He rejoined us this past half hour to tell us more about State Question 832. And, of course, the Elks Rodeo. Good to have Benny Butler in the studio. And the bullfighter, or the barrel guy, the clown, rodeo clown, if you will. Dr. Peck was here.
1: In some form or fashion.
0: And gearing up for the third performance of the Woodward Elks Rodeo tonight. Free feed associated with that tonight. Made possible by our friends up from the big radio station. That's Sealy State Bank. Tomorrow, it's down from the big radio station as far as the feed sponsor. That's Farm Credit of Western Oklahoma. See, you do have up and down, north and south.
1: Okay. He's right.
0: So, say that again.
1: I know.
0: And we're excited to be involved for actually the second year and being able to broadcast and tell the parade story tomorrow, not only here on K101, but some streaming associated with it as well. And we'll explain that tomorrow morning as we get things underway from downtown. What's so funny?
1: We're not sure what we're doing now, but we'll know by tomorrow morning.
3: When we're on air.
1: It's exactly what you thought.
3: What's the hurry? Oh, it is,
0: What's the hurry?
1: It's not Saturday
0: because
1: morning yet.
0: We have the ability.
3: Yeah, why tell people ahead of time?
0: We have the ability in the broadcast business to hear it now, see it tonight.
3: Oh, Lord.
0: And you'd have to wait till next week to read it.
3: Oh, my goodness.
1: Hope Sheila enjoyed her 57th birthday, by the way.
3: She did. She did. She had some goodies, some gifts. Somebody sent her flowers, all sorts of stuff.
1: Somebody sent her flowers.
0: Well, I'm told the big radio station sent her.
3: Yes.
1: Really?
3: Yes.
1: Wow.
3: That's why I said somebody.
0: Anyway, also tomorrow, the class of 76 share a mutual 50-year reunion at the Emerald B event facility there at 909 Main Street. Oh, 10 o'clock until 12:30 or so. Look forward to meet some folks there. John Grunewald, our friend. One of the graduates there of 1976's Trojan class. Early voting is underway both today and tomorrow. Polls open for real, but the election day itself, 7 to 7 on Tuesday. Election coverage coming up next Tuesday evening here on K101 is something we've done for any number of years, decades, quite honestly, here. So, anything else, Brandon? What do you have? There's some... you have results. You've been to the Walker Western. Where's been bringing us results all week?
2: The PRCA issues those officially after we get off the show. We run those through the day and put them on our Facebook page to our followers.
0: Okay.
1: So you'll have those results later is what
2: correct,
1: you're telling us.
2: Correct.
1: Okay, very good.
2: Yes.
1: Look forward to it.
0: When so you're telling me they are embargoed?
3: No, they just haven't populated yet.
0: No, if there's a PRCA issue, well, that would tell me that they are embargoed.
2: It's not an issue. It's a, well.
0: We'll just do like Texas Tech does, go find a judge, and we'll file suit.
3: They put out a 20-minute video last night on social media.
0: Who's they?
3: Texas Tech leadership.
0: Well, the attorney general down there is going to sue everybody.
2: Which is so ridiculous. I just can't believe all that.
0: So, anyway.
3: Go ahead, Michael, defend it.
0: And let's see. Also, what's the wagon wheel? Chris's place down in Oklahoma. She's doing something this week with Rodeo Online with us, right?
2: Hey, yeah, they're sponsoring
3: our studio look-in.
2: Studio look-in.
3: Yeah.
2: Get down there. They got a daily special. I think it's like 10:30 to 1:30.
1: Studio. I have no idea.
2: Do what?
1: This is all. You said studio look-in. What does that mean? We don't know.
3: Presenting our guests.
2: Presenting what?
3: Yes.
0: We haven't told anybody that.
1: We didn't say that.
3: Well, you guys did.
1: Representative Hassenbeck is brought to you by Wagon Wheel.
3: That's on you.
0: You know,
3: that's,
1: we didn't know.
0: You got to tell us. Tell us now.
1: And see we'll tell you later.
3: Speaking of that, where can they find the stream for the parade?
0: And read it next week. We're going to have the ability to tell folks that tomorrow morning.
1: Oh, my goodness.
2: In other news, get down to see our friends down at Wagon Wheel.
0: That's Krista.
2: Krista.
0: Yep.
1: Where would I find the Wagon Wheel?
2: Right there.

0: off of Oklahoma.
1: I always like to say it's kind of catty-cornered from the Sonic. Everybody kind of knows where the Sonic is. And if you go catty-cornered, much like the Bank of Western Oklahoma.
2: He just likes saying catty-cornered.
3: Catty-cornered north or south, east or west.
1: But in the case of the wagon wheel, it would be catty-cornered to the south and west, much like the Bank of Western Oklahoma is catty-cornered to the south and west of the big radio station.
2: So they're having a daily special. Do we know what the daily special is today? All right, then. I tell you what, this is a well-oiled machine.
1: One thing I forgot, and this is the last opportunity to mention it, is the... there's more information. I saw something in the Woodward News about it, and there's information.
3: Wait, you read the Woodward News? That's the next week.
1: Well, I read it last week. And this is a big-time deal.
2: He says that as he's thumbing through a magazine.
3: That is well put together.
2: It's by the Woodward News. Yeah.
1: It's the Cud Quarter Horse Production and Consignment Sale. That is actually coincides with, not necessarily in conjunction with, but coincides with, the Woodward Elks Rodeo. That's Renee Cudd's event. It is tomorrow morning at 10 o'clock. Online bidding, live feed auction there, as well as at the Cudd Quarter Horse facility. You can view the digital catalog, I'm told, on their Facebook page. But that is a wonderful event that brings even more people to this community. And obviously, with the video and, online bidding, it enhances that. But a lot of people come to Woodward as part of the Cud Quarter Horse Production and Consignment Sale. Hello, tourism.
2: So,
4: I've got this special.
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1: What a radio fare that would be. 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
2: Oh, Lord. I don't even want to see you guys when you get done eating that stuff.
1: And this is at the Wagon Wheel,
4: this
1: right?
4: is at the Wagon Wheel.
1: Well, they're open for breakfast. They have really good breakfast,
4: they do have,
1: too.
4: Yep.
1: Really good.
3: Okay.
1: All right.
2: Junior, else? What do you have? Anything?
3: Go Sooners tomorrow, baby. World Series. We'll see how they get done. Also, USA Tonight, World Cup. 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
3: 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First pitch at 2.
2: From Omaha.
1: Mr. Throckmorton and I will be watching the World Cup, or the, whatever that is.
2: No.
3: You will not.
2: No, you won't. Lie a little bit. Hey, don't forget, though, serious note, Sunday is Flag Day, so...
3: There you go.
2: Fly your American flag. It is flag.
1: We fly, oh glory, outside the radio station every morning. Hopefully it stays there, but it's is it there? Yes, it's there.
3: Sometimes it needs to be propped up throughout the day to your point.
1: But we'll get, because we deal with the wind, but that is
3: vicious.
1: Part of this facility, the American flag is out there every single day.
2: And to be respectful, we should have a light shining on it overnight, but that's a different story.
1: It is. There's a light right there into the hallway. See, I see the light from here.
2: Is there
3: multiple
2: one?
3: Lights?
1: Yes.
2: Okay.
3: This guy, he totally doesn't pay attention.
2: But does it shine on the flag? I mean, you
1: yes,
2: can have lights
1: it
2: out there.
1: Illuminates the flag.
2: Okay. That's, I'm just checking.
3: It's
2: just
3: not a full spotlight, but we've
1: it
3: got
1: illuminates
3: light.
1: It doesn't illuminate.
2: Okay. Yes. As long as it's illuminating it, I'm good with it. Okay. Bad dad joke day to get you guys out of here. My goodness. I was just told that my dog, I just got this note. While you were getting the wagon wheel note, I was getting this note. I was told that my dog chased someone on a bicycle and bit him, which, of course, is the craziest thing I've ever heard of, because I didn't know my dog had a bicycle.
3: No.

0: Friday. 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
4: K101 forecast says, well, there's a slight chance of a shower and thunderstorm throughout the listening area early part of the day. Then it gets sunny and steamy, 89 in northwest Oklahoma, 88 in southwest Kansas, and about 91 in the panhandles. Wind from the south-southeast at 5 to 15. There's your forecast from K101 at K101Online.com.

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By golly, we're rolling through Friday morning together. I know you listened to the rodeo folks earlier this morning. You've been listening all week long, in fact. And we're looking forward to tomorrow morning when the Elks Rodeo Parade will take place. You can be there in person, obviously, in downtown Woodward. But if you're unable to make it or you would like to listen to the commentary while you're in person, you can do so because K101 will be broadcasting the event live right here on the fabulous radio station and also on K101online.com. And if that is not enough, the lovely, the talented Ben B. Buckland will be headed this way with his video equipment, and it will stream. The rodeo will stream as well. So the Elks Rodeo 96th edition, toughest of them all. We've got the parade coming up tomorrow morning at 10. 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

0: 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The Oklahoma Sooners, as they'll begin play in the College World Series up in Omaha, they'll take on SEC rival Alabama. That ball game set to get underway at 2. First pitch at that time, pregame about 1:30. 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
1: 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I'm Dave Lanning on the Radio Oklahoma Ag Network. 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
1: Well, cattle futures began the day yesterday without fanfare, with a steady to slightly higher open. As the day progressed, so did the buying interest. The gains were not fueled by actual cash cattle trade, but by the anticipation of no worse than steady cash. Feedlots may hold out to obtain higher cash prices or carry cattle into next week. The market has taken the news of the New World screwworm in stride and looked to the fundamentals of supply. No new cases have been reported in the past few days, providing confidence the spread might be minimal. Now, hog futures finally posted minor gains in the August and later contracts after 5 straight days of losses. This doesn't mean a bottom has been found. However, traders may liquidate some of their short positions ahead of the weekend due to the market's oversold condition. Neither cash nor cutouts are providing much fundamental support to the market. The National Daily Direct Afternoon Report showed cash was down yesterday by 26 cents. Over on the grains, wheat futures down 3.25 cents early this morning. The July contract, 6.31 3/4 a bushel. The national average basis for hard red winter wheat, steady, 57 cents under the July futures contract, while the DTN National Hard Red Winter Wheat Index was up 5 cents at 5.78. USDA estimates some 744 million bushels of U.S. ending wheat stocks for 26 and 27, and that's down 18 million bushels from the May forecast. Corn futures are down about 1.75 cents early today, with July at

0: 4.10 a bushel. The national average basis for corn steady, 32 cents under the July futures contract, while the DTN national corn index down 7 cents at 3.79. Soybean futures are down 2.25 cents early today, with the July at 11.13 a bushel. The national average basis for soybeans 1 cent stronger at 53 cents under the July futures. We're going to check all the futures when we come back in a moment.
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0: Well, June live cattle up $1.37 yesterday, 251.47. August up 117, 242.67. August feeder cattle up 527, 359.65. September up 515, 356.52. July hogs down 22 cents, 96.62. August up 47 cents, 95.90. Kansas City hard red winter wheat. July was up 4.25, 634.75. September up a penny, 641.25. Chicago wheat, September up a penny and a quarter, 598.25. December was up 2.5 at 614.75. And July corn was down 7.25, 411.75.
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3: 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Later on, sunshine in 89, sunny 88 in southwest Kansas. Clouds early and then sunshine in the panhandles, 91 for a top today. Wind from the east, southeast at about 5 to 15. Could have gusts up to 20. 40% chance of showers overnight in northwest Oklahoma, 72. Same chance in southwest Kansas in 67. And we'll do a 40% chance in the panhandle where some of those could be severe. 70 for an overnight low. And then tomorrow, more sunshine, more heat, more precipitation. 50% chance after 4 in northwest Oklahoma. 99 for a top, heat index at 102. 99 and a slight chance of a shower late.

0: K101, K101online.com, and a none too subtle reminder for you this morning. Early voting continues in Oklahoma. The primary election, of course, coming up on Tuesday. State election question on board as well. You can go vote right now, in fact, at your local county election office. You live in Ellis County, that's where you go. Woodward County, you get the idea. The election office will be open until 6 o'clock this afternoon, and then tomorrow as well from 8 until 2. Of course, you can go and cast your ballot in person on Tuesday. Polls will be open on Tuesday from 7 until 7. And speaking of Tuesday, we'll have election coverage here on K101 shortly after the polls close on Tuesday night. So again, early voting going on through 6 today at your local election board office. 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

0: ABC News, I'm Sherry Preston. SpaceX blasts off for Wall Street, the biggest IPO ever happening right now. Elon Musk is there, his company on track to become the most valuable company ever to go public. And ABC's Elizabeth Schulze says you could end up owning some of it.
1: There are new rules on stock exchanges that make it easier for newly public companies to get added to index funds. What that means is if you have a 401k or a retirement account, you could very soon own SpaceX without even realizing it.
0: President Trump saying a deal has been agreed to in Iran, even though Iran is not confirming that is the case. The president's big birthday UFC party.

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2: From the K101 newsroom, I'm Tyler Riggs. Your K101 weather, currently seeing a severe thunderstorm warning in effect for Logan and Slapout until 9:15. The National Weather Service says up to 60-mile-an-hour wind gusts and quarter-size hail are possible with that storm. Has been moving northeast over the last 45 minutes or so. Started around Booker and DeRozette. Otherwise, today, mostly sunny skies this afternoon with 20-mile-an-hour wind gusts, high temperatures of 89 in the tri-state. Mostly cloudy tonight, continued 20-mile-an-hour wind gusts and a chance of storms mainly after 10 o'clock. Overnight lows fall to 72. Mostly sunny skies tomorrow, another chance of storms in the afternoon, high temperatures of 100. The number of confirmed New World screwworm cases in the southern United States continues to climb this week, but Oklahoma agriculture officials say the state remains free of the parasite for now. According to the latest update from the United States Department of Agriculture, 6 confirmed cases have been identified, 5 in Texas, 1 in New Mexico. Federal officials are urging producers to continue to closely monitor livestock for unusual wounds or signs of infestation while containment efforts continue in those areas. After the Oklahoma State Regents for Higher Education put new policies in place last month, the University of Oklahoma this week has turned in plans to offer degrees in a pair of fields that would take just 90 hours of coursework rather than the usual 120. If approved by the state regents, so you will begin offering 3-year degree programs for social work and cybersecurity. Officials say both degrees will be available either online or in person at the Norman campus. The cybersecurity degree would also be available at OU's campus in Tulsa. In their submission, university officials identify that both fields are in need or will be in need of qualified personnel in the next few years. In sports on K101, KWOX, FM Woodward, powered by Lucky Star Casinos, Oklahoma State added a second receiver to their 2027 recruiting class yesterday as A.K. O'Neill, 6'3", 195-pound, a 3-star prospect from Argyle, Texas, announced his commitment to the Cowboys on social media. He picked the Pokes over offers from Utah, Duke, Wisconsin, and Texas Tech, among others. That's a look at your weather news and sports with your 9 o'clock report on K101.

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Michael in the morning and you sharing our Friday morning together. It's our final big hour of power on this 12th day of June, 20 and 27. Oh, by the way, it's going to be steamy today. If you did your hair this morning, best of luck. Slight chance of showers still through about 10 this morning in northwest Oklahoma, 89 for a top. Sunshine, 88. Southwest Kansas, 91 with sun later on in the panhandles. And yes, the humidity is thick. 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

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Time is a ticking. We have been telling you, of course, about elections and early voting and whatnot in Oklahoma, and justifiably so, because the primary's coming up on Tuesday. Don't want to be remiss and forget about the Follett School Board runoff. Early voting ended earlier this week. I think it was on Tuesday. Wasn't it? Yeah, it was on Tuesday. The election day today actually is tomorrow for the Follett ISD school board runoff. And those two contestants, Laren Roots and

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0: 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Vance Auto in Woodward, where it's comfortable for you to buy your next car. Hey, give Vance a
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0: 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Forecast indicates a slight chance of showers this morning. Otherwise, partly sunny this afternoon. Steamy, 89 for a high in northwest Oklahoma. Sunshine in 88 in southwest Kansas. And a clearing sky, sun, 91 later this afternoon in the panhandles. Wind will be from the east, southeast at about 5 to 15, gusts to 20. Tonight, a 40% chance of showers, thunderstorms throughout the listening area. 72 in northwest Oklahoma, 67 in southwest Kansas, and 70 in the panhandles. And then tomorrow, wow, it is going to be steamy. 99 with a heat index of 102 in northwest Oklahoma, and a 50% chance of showers and thunderstorms after 4. We'll do a slight chance of showers late in the day in southwest Kansas, 99 for a top, and a 60% chance for showers and thunderstorms in the panhandles. Some of those storms could be severe. That's Weather Together with K101 and K101Online.com.

0: 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Of course, today was Bad Dad Joke Friday. Bad Dad Joke Friday. A busy morning, and we probably didn't get to the number of bad dad jokes that we should have. So if you don't mind, will you indulge me now? Is that okay? Can we do it right? All right, very good. So there was a couple of guys walking down the street yesterday, happened to overhear their conversation, and one of the men who was pushing a stroller, he looked at his fellow friend there on Main Street in Woodward, and he said, hey, have you met my daughter, Beth? To which his buddy replied, and what's Beth short for? Because that's how buddies talk. And so the guy said, well, because she's only three.
1: 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August down $1, $241.67. October's down 92 cents, $234.47. August feeder cattle down $1.40, $358.25. September down $1.02 at $355.50. And October's down $1.07 at $351.72.
2: Breaking news. President Donald Trump endorses conservative Mike Mazie for governor. President Trump says Mazie is a MAGA warrior and that Mike Mazie knows the America First policies required to grow our economy, create great jobs, cut taxes and regulations, promote Made in the USA, and unleash American energy dominance. Trump says Mike Mazie will fight tirelessly to support our amazing farmers and ranchers, keep our borders safe and secure, stop migrant crime, ensure law and order, and defend our always under siege Second Amendment. President Trump gave conservative Mike Mazie his complete and total endorsement.
3: This is Mike Mazie. I'm honored to be endorsed by President Trump. Like Trump, I won't compromise with the radical left. We'll fight back and win.
2: Endorsed by President Donald Trump, conservative Republican Mike Mazie for governor. Authorized and paid for by Mazie for Governor 2026.
1: Kansas City wheat July is up 4 1/4, 6.39. September is up 6 cents, 6.47 1/4. Chicago wheat July is up 5 1/2, 5.92 1/4. And September is up 4 3/4 at 6.03. July corn is up 3 3/4, 4.15 1/2. September is up 3 3/4, 4.23 3/4. August soybeans up 3 1/4, 11.23 3/4. September is up 1 3/4, 11.21 3/4. July cotton down 4, 72.45. December's down 3, 76.33. July crude's down 159, 86.12, and July natural gas unchanged. Dave Lanning on the Radio Oklahoma Ag Network.

0: 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Hey there, hi there, ho there, we're as happy as can be. Want to remind you, and we will, that tomorrow baseball takes center stage along our network station, Z92. Oklahoma Sooners in the opening round of the College World Series up in Omaha, Nebraska. It will be Alabama, the opponent for the Sooners. First pitch is set for 2 tomorrow afternoon. Pregame will get underway at 1:30. And again, that's Oklahoma, Alabama, opening round of the College World Series from Omaha. And it's along our network on Z92. 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

0: as a UFC fight President Trump wanted so badly is held on Sunday.
1: More than $60 million has already been spent to prepare for this event. The UFC says they are footing the bill and will actually lose $30 million on all of this. But this is also a massive marketing opportunity for them. And President Trump himself is financially entangled in the UFC, owning significant stock in its parent company. And his administration has also announced new partnerships with the UFC, the State Department launching a sports diplomacy program with them.
0: ABC's Mary Bruce. The White House still insisting a peace deal has been agreed upon between the U.S. and Iran. Iran has not confirmed that. This is ABC News. A new warning from police to parents about a growing trend of criminals recruiting teenagers online to carry out violent crimes, including bombings and abductions, even murder.
2: Anneli Berg's 16-year-old son, Rio, was a victim.
3: Still hard to believe.
2: In 2025, he was on his way home when a hooded stranger came up from behind, pulled a gun, and opened fire, killing young Rio, who was not the intended target. Police say the gunman was no professional assassin, but a fellow teen, recruited for the job online by a gang.
3: The kids do the dirty work for them, and then they just throw them away.
2: The 16-year-old hitman in this case was immediately caught, convicted, and sent to prison, so it's two young lives wasted. Police say this online recruitment trend is spreading and should be a wake-up call for parents.
0: ABC senior investigative correspondent Aaron Katursky. Pope Francis in the Canary Islands speaking to migrant aid organizations. He says human smugglers will face the wrath of God. Sherry Preston, ABC News.
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ABC News, I'm Sherry Preston. SpaceX makes its Wall Street debut. Elon Musk and his team watching from SpaceX headquarters in South Texas, and the company's president, Gwynne Shotwell, ringing the opening bell of the NASDAQ in New York today. A lot of fighting and kicking and screaming going on at the White House this weekend.

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1: Your K101 weather forecast, areas of clouds this afternoon. Southeast winds gusting to 20 miles an hour, highs near 90. Slight chances for rain this evening, good chances overnight, lows around 72. Slight chances for thunderstorms tomorrow morning, good chances in the afternoon. Winds from the southwest gusting to 30 miles an hour with highs near 99. The heat index tomorrow could be near 103. Showers, possibly a thunderstorm tomorrow evening through the overnight. Lows around 62. We've got you covered on K101 and K101.

0: ABC News, I'm Sherry Preston. A federal judge has agreed to extend the court-ordered block on President Trump's $1.8 billion settlement fund, compensating those who claim to have been victims of a weaponized government. The fund to be blocked until further notice from the court. The Trump administration appealing another federal judge's ruling ordering the president's name removed from the Kennedy Center for the Performing Arts. The administration argues that the president's hand-picked board should be able to add a secondary name to the facility. A long night of violent storms across the Midwest. In Illinois, ABC's Alex Perez.
1: Here in Streeter, there are personal belongings scattered everywhere. Just a reminder of how powerful this storm was. Now, the difficult process of assessing the damage is only just beginning, but officials here say, thankfully, there are no reports of any fatalities.
0: SpaceX to be on the New York Stock Exchange, or the NASDAQ, actually. It's not trading quite yet. It can take time for brokers to set up all their buy and sell orders, but it's just about for its first trade. This is ABC News.
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4: From the K101 Newsroom, I'm Tyler Riggs. Your K101 weather, mostly sunny skies this afternoon with 20-mile-an-hour wind gusts and high temperatures of 89 in the tri-state. Mostly cloudy skies tonight, 20-mile-an-hour wind gusts and chance of storms mainly after 10 o'clock. Overnight lows fall to 72. Mostly sunny skies tomorrow, another chance of storms in the afternoon. High temperatures top 100. The number of confirmed New World screwworm cases in the southern United States continues to climb, but Oklahoma agricultural officials say the state remains free of the parasite for now.

120. If approved by the state regents, so you will begin offering three-year degree programs for social work and cybersecurity. Officials say both degrees would be available either online or in person at the Norman campus. Also, the cybersecurity degree would also be available at OU's campus in Tulsa. In their submission, the university identified that both fields are in need currently or will be in need of qualified personnel in the coming years. In sports on K101, KWOX, FM Woodward, powered by Lucky Star Casinos, Oklahoma State added a second receiver to their 2027 recruiting class yesterday as A.K. O'Neal, a 6'3", 195-pound three-star prospect from Argyle, Texas, announced his commitment to Oklahoma State on social media. He picks the Pokes, who are offers from Utah, Duke, Wisconsin, and Texas Tech, among others. That's a look at your weather, news, and sports with your 11 o'clock report on K101.

0: Good day, everyone. Dave Lanning on the Radio Oklahoma Ag Network. Time to take a look at our agricultural markets here this morning. A complete check of all your markets are coming up when we come back in just a moment here on K101.
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2: 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Box 89, Lawton, Oklahoma, 73502 580-529 8683.
0: Well, cattle futures began the day yesterday without fanfare, with a steady to slightly higher open. As the day progressed, so did the buying interest. The gains were not fueled by actual cash cattle trade, but by anticipation of no worse than steady cash.

0: this week. Feedlots may hold out to obtain higher prices or carry cattle over to next week. The market has taken the news of the New World screwworm in stride and looked to the fundamentals of supply. No new cases have been reported in the past several days, providing confidence that the spread might be minimal. Meanwhile, the hog futures finally posted minor gains in the August and later contracts after five straight days of losses. This doesn't mean a bottom's been found. However, traders may liquidate some of their short positions ahead of the weekend due to the market's oversold condition. Neither cash or cutouts are providing much fundamental support to the market. The National Daily Direct Afternoon Report showed cash was down about 26 cents. Now, after getting a modest boost from the WASD report yesterday, which reflected another 18 million bushel cut in winter wheat production, wheat markets are again lower. Ending stocks for 26-27 on U.S. wheat were pegged at just 744 million bushels and the lowest since 1970. We'll check all the futures in just a moment.
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0: June live cattle down 315, 248.32. August down 360, 239.07. And October is down 337, 232.02. August feeder cattle down 350, 356.15. September is down 322, 353.30. October is down 330 at 349.50. Kansas City wheat lies up 5 1/4, 640. September is up 6 1/4, 647.5. Chicago wheat lies up 4 1/4, 591. September is up 3.5, 601 3/4. July corn is up 3 3/4, 415.5. The September is up 3 3/4, 423 3/4. August soybeans up 3 cents, 1123.5. September is up 1 3/4, 1121 3/4. July cotton is up 30, 72.79. December is down 2, 76.34. July crude's down 298, 84.73. July natural gas up 2, 311 per million BTU. Dave Lanning on the Radio Oklahoma Ag Network. And K101.
3: Your K101 weather forecast, areas of clouds this afternoon. Southeast winds gusting to 20 miles an hour, highs near 90. Slight chances for rain this evening, good chances overnight, lows around 72. Slight chances for thunderstorms tomorrow morning, good chances in the afternoon. Winds from the southwest gusting to 30 miles an hour with highs near 99. The heat index tomorrow could be near 103. Showers, possibly a thunderstorm tomorrow evening through the overnight, lows around 62. We've got you covered on K101 and K101online.com.

0: Seth Hale with Hood River Livestock Auction bringing the market report for Tuesday, June the 9th. On Tuesday, we sold 443 head compared to 600 last week and 130 head a year ago. Compared to last week, called slaughter cows maybe steady to two lower. Slaughter cows pretty much, or slaughter bulls pretty much steady across the board. Getting in here on your higher yield and breaker cows, cows averaging 15 and a quarter, about from 174 to 181. On your boner type cows, cows averaging 1275, brought from 176 to 185, and cows averaging 1283, brought from 178 to 180. On your thinner, leaner type cows, cows averaging 1109, brought from 151 to 157, and cows averaging 1045, brought from 162 to 164. Had a pretty good run of bred cows yesterday. Lot really in that kind of 3 to 8 and older range. 2 to 3 months bred, and really the market on them was kind of in that 31 to 37 on your younger type cows, and maybe that 23 and a half to 31 on your, you know, bigger, older, heavier breds. But all in all, really good market. 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Please feel free to give me a call anytime. 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Woodward Livestock Auction, cow sales on Tuesday. 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Hey, thank y'all, and y'all have a great rest of your week.
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5: Areas of clouds this afternoon. We'll see southeast winds 15-20 miles an hour, highs near 90. We've got you covered on K101.

0: ABC News, I'm Sherry Preston. A deadly shooting situation has been going on in Midland, Texas.
1: We do have 11 known victims at this time. There's at least one victim that is dead on the scene.
0: Midland Mayor Lori Blong says police have established a perimeter. A local news report was quoting witnesses as saying two people were shot while waiting at a stoplight and that the shooter is now barricaded inside a building. A federal judge has issued an injunction blocking President Trump's $1.8 billion fund to benefit those who claim to have been victimized by the Biden administration. There's no deal yet officially announced or signing scheduled between the United States and Iran, even though Iran's foreign minister says an agreement has never been closer. SpaceX stock, just issued today, has been trading at about $162, higher than the initial offering price. And that means SpaceX is worth $2 trillion, and founder Elon Musk is.

0: is officially the world's first trillionaire. This is ABC News.
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3: From the K101 Newsroom, I'm Tyler Riggs. Your K101 weather, mostly sunny skies this afternoon with 20-mile-an-hour wind gusts, high temperatures of 89 in the tri-state. Mostly cloudy tonight, continued 20-mile-an-hour wind gusts, and a chance of storms mainly after 10 o'clock. Overnight lows fall to 72. Sunny skies tomorrow, another chance of storms in the afternoon, high temperatures of 100. Oklahoma agricultural officials say they are now requiring additional inspections, health paperwork, and permits for certain animals coming from Texas and New Mexico due to the New World screwworm. The United States Department of Agriculture reported that this week 6 confirmed cases have been identified, with 5 active in Texas, 1 in New Mexico. Federal officials are urging producers to continue closely monitoring their livestock for unusual wounds or signs of infestation while containment efforts continue. After the Oklahoma State Regents for Higher Education put new policies in place last month, the University of Oklahoma has turned in plans to offer degrees in the parafields that would take just 90 hours of coursework rather than the usual 120. If approved by the state regents, OU will begin offering 3-year degree programs for social work and cybersecurity. Officials say both degrees will be available either online or in person at the Norman campus. They also say the cybersecurity degree would be available at OU's campus in Tulsa. In their submission, the university identified that both fields are in need or will be in need of qualified personnel in the coming years. In sports on K101, KWOX, FM Woodward, powered by Lucky Star Casinos, Oklahoma State added a second receiver in their 2020

0: 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We're back in just a moment.
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3: Cassandra Fish with us today from the Beef Read. She's been talking about several things that are out there impacting our beef cattle market lately in her Beef Read commentary weekly. She's indicated no big deal when it comes to the New World screwworm, but a bigger deal, though, is the World Cup and the demand that may follow. Cassie, let's start with the lack of impact when it comes to the New World screwworm in the market.
4: No, the market has pretty much ignored it now that it's happened. You know, uncertainty is no longer. So I think the market, unless the screwworm impacts movement of fed cattle to plants, thus impacting the supply chain, unless that occurs, then we're, you know, it's really not going to be a market factor. The reality, and I think the futures market anyway, and the immediate cash market have pretty much moved their focus elsewhere.
3: I know the one thing you've written quite a bit about and that is really fascinating to me is this, what you've kind of alluded to, kind of almost, it's the World Cup effect. What's going on there?
4: Starting today, until July 19th, an estimated 10 to 13 million people are going to come to North America. Most of the games are going to be played in the U.S. A lot of American cities are going to be, you know, full of visitors, and that's going to boost restaurant traffic.
3: And the prices on the rib primal just going straight up.
4: We're having a really strong rally. And the thing is there's lots and lots, millions and millions of people that are going to be in our country for the next 5 weeks or so, and they'll be eating out.
3: Cassie Fish says they'll be enjoying lots of steaks. And more to come today here on K101. We're back in just a moment. Checking in on the Beef Checkoff. Joining us today, Heather Buckmaster, the Oklahoma Beef Council. Heather, let's talk about some of the latest beef trends.
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1: Looks like the latest drought monitor showing some improvement on the worst forms of drought in the western parts of the state. Statewide, we've gone from 38% down to 30% of the state now in extreme drought or worse. Exceptional drought drops from 9% down to 7%, but we've still got a good bit of Woodward County, Ellis County, a little bit of Roger Mills County, and Beaver County among those counties that continue to have exceptional drought, the worst drought monitor levels, D4. That's Farm News. Ron Hayes on K101.

'cause I'm a country boy. I got a four-wheel drive. 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Up city streets, down winding roads.

0: 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Running age pairs are up to $4,100. Running age bred cows are up to $3,800. Packer cows are up to $1.77, and Packer bulls are up to $2.31. Our 4th of July schedule goes as follows. Our last sale before the 4th will be June 29th and 30th. We will not have sales on July 6th and 7th. Our first sales back after the 4th will be July 13th and 14th. We have our monthly video sale schedule set. If you're looking to move some grass yearlings midsummer or want to forward contract your fall calves, give us a call. We have the buying power. Our next sale is June 16th, but the rest of the summer is July 14th, August 11th, and September 1st. 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For your cattle marketing needs, call the Beaver County Stockyards at 580-625-3051. And serving the High Plains since 1931, the Beaver County Stockyards, where a handshake is still a contract.
1: We play. 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Country.

0: Good day, everyone. Dave Lanning on the Radio Oklahoma Ag Network. Time to take a look at our stockers and feeders here on this Friday. The latest from the stockyards, feedlots, and an update on futures coming up when we come back in a moment on K101.
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0: Well, here as we hit midday, all the grain and soy markets, with the exception of bean oil, firmed up. Bean oil is likely being pressured by the fading crude oil market, with spot oil now down over $3.30. Still no cash cattle trade to report. Do believe that we will see some trade before the end of the day. Boxed beef is mixed at midday. The choice is down 10 cents, $3.93.11, and select is up 73 cents at $3.73.98. Choice select spread $19.13, 58 total loads. Now, Woodward Livestock, 737 head, fairly light yesterday and not enough for a good test. Feeder cattle steers, medium large ones, the two weights, 630. Three weights, $5. Four to five weights, 475 to 525. Five to six weights, 426 to 520. Six to seven weights, 375 to 430. Seven to eight weights, 330 to 377. Eight to nine weights, 329 to 345. Nine to 1,000 pounds, 332.75 to 335. Over 1,000 pounds, $3 to 311. Apache Livestock, 1,937 head, feeder steers and feeder heifers 2 to 5 higher, steer calves and heifer calves 2 to 10 higher. We'll check futures in just a moment.
3: Breaking news. President Donald Trump endorses conservative Mike Mazey for governor. President Trump says Mazey is a MAGA warrior and that Mike Mazey knows the America First policies required to grow our economy, create great jobs, cut taxes and regulations, promote Made in the USA, and unleash American energy dominance. Trump says Mike Mazey will fight tirelessly to support our amazing farmers and ranchers, keep our borders safe and secure, stop migrant crime, ensure law and order, and defend our always under siege Second Amendment. President Trump gave conservative Mike Mazey his complete and total endorsement.
4: This is Mike Mazey. I'm honored to be endorsed by President Trump. Like Trump, I won't compromise with the radical left. We'll fight back and win.
3: Endorsed by President Donald Trump. Conservative Republican Mike Mazey for governor. Authorized and paid for by Mazey for governor 2026.
0: June live cattle down 225 at 249.22. August down 277, 239.90. October is down 275 at 232.65. August feeder cattle down 347 at 356.17. September is down 340 at 353.12. October is down 312 at 349.67. Kansas City wheat, July up 4 cents, 638 and 3 quarters. September up 3 and 3 quarters, 645. Chicago wheat, July is up 2 and a quarter, 589. September is up 1 and 3 quarters at $6. July corn is up 3 and a half, 415 and a quarter. September is up 3 and a half, 423 and a half. August soybeans up a half, 1121. September's down a half cent, 1119 and a half. July cotton's up 41, 72.90. December is up 1, 76.37. July crude's down 3, 41, 84.30. And July natural gas up 2 at 311 per million BTU. 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
5: For K101 weather forecast, areas of clouds this afternoon. Southeast winds gusting to 20 miles an hour, highs near 90. Slight chances for rain this evening, good chances overnight, lows around 72. Slight chances for thunderstorms tomorrow morning. Good chances in the afternoon. Winds from the southwest gusting to 30 miles an hour with highs near 99. The heat index tomorrow could be near 103. Showers, possibly a thunderstorm tomorrow evening through the overnight. Lows around 62. We've got you covered on K101 and K101.

0: Good day, everyone. Dave Lanning on the Radio Oklahoma Ag Network. Time to take a look at our agricultural markets here at midday today. And, well, bids are on the table in both regions, but no cash cattle trades yet developed. Packers will need to become more aggressive in the hours ahead to ensure they won't be short bought in the coming weeks. As we hit midday, all the grain and soy markets, with the exception of bean oil, have firmed up a bit. Bean oil is likely being pressured by the fading crude oil market. Spot oil again now down over $3.30. We're going to take a timeout when we come back. Latest from the stockyards, feedlots. We're going to update futures and more. All that when we return in just a moment.
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0: Well, all of the grain and soy markets, again with the exception of bean oil, have firmed up a bit, and bean oil likely being pressured by the crude oil market, and still no cash cattle trade to report yet. Think we will see some finally later today. Boxed beef, well, here at midday today is a mixed, and the choice is down 10 cents, $3.93.11. Select is up 73 cents at $3.73.98. Choice select spread, $19.13, 58 total lows. Woodward Livestock yesterday, pretty light yesterday, 737 head, not enough cattle to test in all classes. Feeder cattle steers, maybe large ones, 2 weights, 630, 3 weights, $5, 4 to 5 weights, 475 to 525. 5 to 6 weights, 426 to 520. 6 to 7 weights, 375 to 430. 7 to 8 weights, 330 to 377. 8 to 9 weights, 329 to 345. 9 to 1,000 pounds, 332.75 to 335. And over 1,000 pounds, $3 to 311. Apache livestock yesterday, 1,937 head. Feeder steers and heifers were 2 to 5 higher. Steer calves and heifer calves, 2 to 10 higher. Slaughter cows steady to 3 lower, except lean cows were 3 higher, and slaughter bulls a dollar higher. Feeder cattle steers, medium and large ones, 2 to 3 weights, 650 to 660, 3 to 4 weights, 560 to 640, 4 to 5 weights, 480 to 530. 5 to 6 weights, 425 to 475. 6 to 7 weights, 370 to 442.50. 7 to 8 weights, 247.50 to 384. And 9 to 1,000 pounds, 313 to 331. Winter livestock, Pratt, Kansas, 1,971 head. Feeder steers, 8 to 1,000 pounds, 5 to 6 lower. Heifers, feeder heifers, 7 to 900 pounds, 5 higher to 5 lower. Not enough heifers under 700 pounds for a test. Slaughter cows were steady and slaughter bulls were lower. Feeder cattle steers, maybe large ones, 4 to 5 weights, 477.50 to 485. We'll check futures in just a moment.
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2: Well, June live cattle down 162 at 249.82. August down 225, 240.42. October's down 207 at 233.32. August feeder cattle down 252, 357.12. September is down 205 at 354.47. October is down 207 at 350.72. Kansas City wheat, July is up 3 1/4, 3638. September is up 3 1/2, 644 3/4. Chicago wheat, July is up 1 1/2, 588 1/4. September is up 1 penny, 599 1/4. July corn is up 2 1/2, 414 1/4. September is up 2 3/4 at 422 3/4. August soybeans up 1 penny at 1121 1/2. September is up 0.25 penny, 1120 1/4. The July cotton is up 54, 7303. December is up 2 at 76.38. 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
2: Areas of clouds this afternoon. We'll see southeast winds 15-20 miles an hour, highs near 90. We've got you covered on K101.

ABC News, I'm Chuck Sievertson. The shooter is dead in Midland, Texas, is a statement from the city. At least one other person is dead. Nine victims have been taken to the hospital. Preliminary police info says it started Wednesday when officers tried to pull over a car and the driver fired at officers and then fled. Tried to grab the driver today and he began shooting. Scaffolding is up as workers prepare to take President

0: Trump's name off the Kennedy Center in Washington. Today's the court-ordered deadline to do so, and a federal judge has denied a last-minute appeal to stop it. ABC's Peter Harlambous.
1: To put it lightly, he's very angry about this. He's repeatedly spoken about it, put out multiple Truth Social posts.
0: The administration's appeal claimed removal of the Trump name could create confusion and hurt fundraising. Iran's foreign minister says a short-term agreement has never been closer, but no word that Iran has agreed to any U.S. demands. This is ABC News. The clock ticks louder towards an expiration as Democrats demand a replacement for President Trump's temporary pick to be Director of National Intelligence. ABC's Jay O'Brien on Capitol Hill.
2: Lawmakers have left town here, meaning that key national security tool, a section of FISA used for warrantless foreign surveillance, is all but certain to expire by tonight's midnight deadline at this critical moment for the United States at war with Iran and with major events this summer like the World Cup and America's 250th.
0: Defense Department's released a new batch of UFO reports. ABC's Louis Martinez covers the Pentagon.
3: Nothing that we've seen in the files that are being released right now indicates that these objects are of extraterrestrial origin. We should remember that there is a Pentagon office dedicated to collecting information from all of the government agencies and some of the civilian sector, but there are some things that they cannot explain and that they say that obviously are worth pursuing.
0: ABC's Louis Martinez. Chuck Sievertson, ABC News.
4: That'll be $84.52.
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1: Hello, everybody. Charlie Throckmorton here, rodeo announcer for the 96th Annual Woodward Elks BRCA Rodeo, June 10th to the 13th. 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
8: Your K101 weather forecast, areas of clouds this afternoon. Slight chances for rain this evening. Good chances overnight. We'll see lows around 72. Slight chances for storms tomorrow morning. Good chances in the afternoon. Winds from the southwest gusting to 30 miles an hour. Highs near 99. That heat index tomorrow could be near 103. Showers, possibly a thunderstorm tomorrow evening through the overnight. Lows around 62. Slight chances for storms on Sunday. Highs will be in the mid-70s. We've got you covered on K101 and K101online.com.
9: Hang up that red dress, let down your hair.

Hey, 101 weather, slight chances for rain this evening. Good chances overnight, lows around 72. Good chances for storms tomorrow. We'll see highs near 99. We've got you covered on K101.

0: ABC News, I'm Chuck Sievertson. Workers prepare to take President Trump's name off the Kennedy Center in Washington. Today's the court-ordered deadline to do so. Federal judges denied a last-minute appeal to stop it, says ABC's Peter Harlambous.
1: He pointed out that the Trump administration has been partially already complying with this order. The website, for example, the social media pages of the Kennedy Center, they no longer have Donald Trump's name. So he didn't really see how they can remove those parts of the name, but not remove the name from the building and argue this somehow would be irreparable harm.
0: A federal judge is blocking President Trump's $1.8 billion fund to benefit those who claim to have been victimized by the Biden administration. Another judge rejected an attempt by two people from Virginia to cancel the White House UFC fight. That judge says the plaintiffs failed to show how they would be harmed. There is no deal yet officially announced or signed scheduled between the U.S. and Iran, but Iran says a deal's never been closer. This is ABC News. The shooter is dead in Midland, Texas, is a statement from the city. At least one other person is dead and nine victims have been taken to the hospital. Preliminary police info says it started Wednesday when officers tried to pull over a car and the driver fired at officers and then fled. They tried to grab the driver today. Employees at an IRS office in Atlanta working from home until further notice as exterminators take care of a major rat problem.
2: Atlanta IRS employee Kiawana Masterson is one of thousands of staff now working from home as the agency addresses the rat problem in the building. She says the situation inside the office is unbearable.
3: There is rat droppings, there is urine, it's total chaos.
2: In a statement, the IRS acknowledges that the rodents have created an uncomfortable work environment for staff. The department says in addition to new trapping and pest control efforts, it's also implementing plans to improve trash collection and declutter the building. Jonathan O'Brien, ABC News, Atlanta.
0: Chuck Sievertson, ABC News.
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0: Oklahoma families are paying too much, and they deserve someone who understands how to lower insurance premiums. 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
2: Hello, everybody. Charlie Throckmorton here, rodeo announcer for the 96th Annual Woodward Elks BRCA Rodeo, June 10th to the 13th. 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
2: Your K101 weather forecast, areas of clouds this afternoon. Slight chances for rain this evening. Good chances overnight. We'll see lows around 72. Slight chances for storms tomorrow morning. Good chances in the afternoon. Winds from the southwest gusting to 30 miles an hour, highs near 99. That heat index tomorrow could be near 103. Showers, possibly a thunderstorm tomorrow evening through the overnight, lows around 62. Slight chances for storms on Sunday, highs will be in the mid-70s. We've got you covered on K101 and K101online.com.

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0: Here's a market update from the Radio Oklahoma Ag Network. June live cattle up 140 at 251.50, August up 135 at 242.85, and October up 190 at 235.60. August feeder cattle up 547 at 359.85, September up 530 at 356.67, and October up 530 at 353.02. We'll check your grains up next.
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0: Kansas City hard red winter wheat for July up 1 3/4 at 6.32 1/4, and September down 1 1/4 at 6.39. Chicago wheat for July down 2 1/4 at 5.85 1/4, and September down 2.5 at 5.97. July corn down 7 3/4 at 4.11 1/4, and September down 8.5 at 4.19 1/4. August soybeans down 12 at 11.15 3/4, and September down 11 at 11.14 1/2. July cotton up 130 points at 72.40, and December up 101 points.

0: ABC News, I'm Chuck Sievertson. A shooting this morning turned into a barricade situation in Midland, Texas, police say. And after hours of trying to negotiate with the suspected shooter, that person is dead. Nine others taken to the hospital. Midland Mayor Lori Blong.
1: Our thoughts and prayers are absolutely with the victims and with their families, with our first responders. And
0: police say that they have identified the shooting suspect, who was wanted for an attempted murder of an officer earlier this week. While there's no deal yet officially announced or signing scheduled between the U.S. and Iran, Iran's foreign minister says an agreement has never been closer. ABC News White House correspondent Karen Travers.
2: We were just briefed by a senior administration official who said that they believe they're about 80 to 85% of the way to getting this done, but not 100%.
0: Workers preparing to take President Trump's name off the Kennedy Center in Washington. Today's the court order deadline to do so. This is ABC News.
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6: Mixed tones continue to follow the livestock complex, as now the cattle contracts are trading lower, but the lean hog contracts are scaling higher. Bids are on the table for the cash market, but no cattle have traded just yet. Once again, the market's resistance at its 40-day moving average becomes too much for the traders to bear, which is mainly why the complex is trading lower into Friday's noon hour. But it also isn't helpful that the market has yet to see any cash cattle trade develop. At this point, even if the Fed cash cattle market is able to trade cattle higher, it won't likely have much of a positive effect on the complex ahead of the close. A few bids are currently being offered in the cash cattle market in both regions, but at this point, feedlot managers are passing on them. Live asking prices are noted at $260 in Nebraska. Like the live cattle complex, the feeder cattle contracts are trading lower into Friday's noon hour, as the market isn't seeing the technical or fundamental support it needs right now to push the contracts any higher. Aside from the lack of technical support from the live cattle contracts, the feeder cattle contracts are currently under pressure from the market's resistance at its 40-day moving average. Boxed beef prices are mixed. Choice is down 10 cents at $3.91.11, and Select is up 73 cents at $3.73.98. with a movement of 58 loads. The lean hog complex has thankfully found some technical support, which is helping it trade higher into Friday's noon hour. Luckily, the market has been able to chop merely sideways in recent trading days, which leads one to believe some sort of a technical bottom is forming for the current move. Corn futures are 3 to 4 cents higher at midday Friday. Soybean futures are 1 to 2 cents higher, and wheat futures are 3 to 5 cents higher. We'll check your futures up next.
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6: June live cattle closed down $1.60 at $249.87, August down $1.50 at $241.17, and October down $1.60 at $233.80. August feeder cattle closed down $2.22 at $357.42, September down 197 at 354.55, and October down 187 at 350.92. Kansas City hard red winter wheat for July closed down a quarter at 634.5.

and September closed down a half at 640 and three quarters. Chicago wheat for July closed down 2 1/4 at 584 and a half, and September down 2 1/2 at 595 and three quarters. July corn closed up 1 at 412 and three quarters, and September up 3/4 at 420 and three quarters. August soybeans closed down 1 3/4 at 1118 and three quarters, and September closed down 2 1/4 at 1117 and three quarters. July cotton closed up 45 points, 7294. In December, up 6 points at 76.42. That's a wrap of your afternoon news and markets. I'm Carly.

0: Hello, everybody. Charlie Throckmorton here, rodeo announcer for the 96th Annual Woodward Elks BRZA Rodeo, June 10th to the 13th. Rodeo performances start at 7:30 each night. How about Wednesday night? 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
9: Areas of clouds, slight chances for rain through this evening. Good chances for rain overnight. We'll see lows around 72. Slight chances we could see thunderstorms tomorrow morning. Good chances in the afternoon. Southwest winds gusting to 30 miles an hour, highs near 99. The heat index tomorrow near 103. Showers, possibly a thunderstorm tomorrow evening through the overnight. Lows around 62. Slight chances for storms Sunday. Highs will be in the mid-70s. Mix of sun and clouds and highs in the upper 70s on Monday. We've got you covered on K101 and K101online.com.

out of the blue, drifting off to the evening news. She said, honey, what would you do if you'd have never met me? I just laughed, said, I don't know. I could take a couple guesses, though.

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8: K101 weather, mix of sun and clouds, slight chances for rain this evening, good chances overnight. We'll see lows around 72. Good chances for storms tomorrow with highs near 99. We've got you covered on K101.
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0: ABC News, I'm Chuck Sievertson. Wall Street's major indexes soared on the investor confidence over SpaceX's debut on the NASDAQ today. The rocket company ending more than 19% above where they started, launching Elon Musk as the world's first trillionaire. The market's also responding well to news that the U.S. and Iran could be nearing a deal to reopen the Strait of Hormuz. Crude oil prices dropped. Both U.S. and Iranian officials making conflicting statements. ABC News contributor and former Deputy Secretary of Defense on Middle East, Mick Mulroy.
1: It's pretty clear from what both sides are saying publicly or through, you know, releases to state-owned media that the two sides are far apart. And I can't imagine what they would be signing, in Geneva this weekend.
0: Police say they know who the shooter was this morning in Midland, Texas, once sought for the alleged attempted murder of an officer earlier in the week. That person is dead with nine others taken to the hospital. This is ABC News. It will have been nearly 5 years since the deadly 2022 Uvalde, Texas school shooting when former school police chief Pete Arredondo stands trial for allegedly endangering students that day. During a brief court appearance today, a judge set a tentative trial date February 22, 2027. Ebola cases in the Democratic Republic of Congo have surpassed 600. The outbreak continues to spread. 635 confirmed cases and 127 deaths, says Congo's Minister of Health. Some Ebola deaths in Uganda, too. ABC News medical contributor Dr. Alok Patel.
2: There are some studies suggesting that we're only seeing the reports from about 20 to 60% of cases where there needs to be contact tracing. So the worry is, due to displacement and due to a lack of supplies and mistrust, that not all the cases and exposures are being counted right now, and the illness count could get much higher.
0: Elon Musk became the world's first trillionaire after shares of his rocket company SpaceX soared on Wall Street. Chuck Sievertson, ABC News.

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2: 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Your K101 weather, mostly cloudy skies tonight with 20-mile-an-hour wind gusts and a chance of storms. Overnight lows fall to 72. Mostly sunny skies tomorrow, chance of storms in the afternoon. High temperatures rise to 98. A second objection has been filed this week with the Oklahoma Supreme Court's challenging the rejection of thousands of signatures collected for a state question for open primaries. The objection argues the legislature is killing off Oklahoma's initial petition process through burdensome mandates, and that Secretary of State Benjamin LePeck's signature purge was both unprecedented and unconstitutional. LePeck in March rejected the open primary's initial petition and said it fell short of the required number of valid signatures. While supporters submitted over 209,000 signatures, only 142,500 of those were considered valid. The first challenge came on June 1st, and it argued that the state failed to provide transparency on why the signatures were insufficient. Oklahoma agricultural officials say they are now requiring additional inspections, health paperwork, and permits for certain animals coming from Texas and New Mexico due to the New World screwworm. The United States Department of Agriculture reported this week that there are 6 confirmed cases that have been identified, 5 active in Texas, 1 in New Mexico. Federal officials are urging producers to continue closely monitoring their livestock for unusual wounds or signs of infestation while containment efforts continue in those areas. In sports on K101, KWOX, FM Woodward, powered by Lucky Star Casinos, the Men's College World Series is underway. This afternoon, West Virginia leads Troy 7-5 in the bottom of the 8th inning. Tonight, North Carolina takes on Ole Miss at 6. Tomorrow, it's OU tangling with Alabama. First pitch set for 2 o'clock. You can listen to that game on Z92. Pre-game coverage starts at 1:30. Also, Texas in action tomorrow as they'll face Georgia at 7. That's a look at your weather, news, and sports with your 4 o'clock report on K101.

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1: Areas of clouds, slight chances for rain through this evening. Good chances for rain overnight. We'll see lows around 72. Slight chances we could see thunderstorms tomorrow morning. Good chances in the afternoon. Southwest winds gusting to 30 miles an hour. Highs near 99. The heat index tomorrow near 103. Showers, possibly a thunderstorm tomorrow evening through the overnight. Lows around 62. Slight chances for storms Sunday. Highs will be in the mid-70s. Mix of sun and clouds and highs in the upper 70s on Monday. We've got you covered on K101 and K101online.com.

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13: Hey, 101 weather, mix of sun and clouds, slight chances for rain this evening. Good chances overnight. We'll see lows around 72. Good chances for storms tomorrow with highs near 99. We've got you covered on K101.

0: ABC News, I'm Chuck Sievertson. Wall Street's major indexes zoomed, propelled partly by SpaceX's debut on the NASDAQ today, ending more than 19% above where they started, with Elon Musk becoming the world's first trillionaire. The market's also boosted by news that the U.S. and Iran could be nearing a deal to reopen the Strait of Hormuz. A Trump administration official telling ABC News senior White House correspondent Selena Wang, a deal is closer than ever.
1: Now, this official, though, did caveat that they aren't sure as to whether the supreme leader has signed off on this and did acknowledge that there are some factions within Iran that don't want this deal to go through, but said that those that the U.S. have been negotiating with and who have the authority to make this deal do, in fact, want this to be signed.
0: Police say the shooter today in Midland, Texas, where 9 people went to the hospital, was known to cops accused of the attempted murder of an officer. They say the shooter is dead. This is ABC News.
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4: From the K101 Newsroom, I'm Tyler Riggs. Your K101 weather, mostly cloudy skies tonight with 20-mile-an-hour wind gusts and a chance of storms. Overnight lows fall to 72. Mostly sunny skies tomorrow, slight chance of storms in the afternoon, high temperatures of 98. A second objection has been filed this week with the Oklahoma Supreme Court challenging the rejection of thousands of signatures that were collected for a state question.

0: for open primaries. The objection argues the legislature is killing off Oklahoma's initiative petition process through burdensome mandates, and that Secretary of State Benjamin LePeck's signature purge was both unprecedented and unconstitutional. LePeck in March rejected the open primaries initiative petition and said it fell short of the required number of valid signatures. While supporters submitted over 209,000, only 1,500 of those were considered valid. The first challenge came on June 1st, which argued the state failed to provide transparency on why those signatures were considered insufficient. Oklahoma agriculture officials say they are now requiring additional inspections, health paperwork, and permits for certain animals coming from Texas and New Mexico due to the New World screwworm. The United States Department of Agriculture reported 6 confirmed cases have now been identified, 5 active in Texas, 1 in New Mexico. Federal officials are urging producers to continue closely monitoring their livestock for unusual wounds or signs of infestation while containment efforts continue in those areas. July West Texas Intermediate crude fell $2.83, closing the week at $84.88. July natural gas rose 3 pennies, closing at $3.12. In sports on K101, KWOX, FM Woodward, powered by Lucky Star Casinos, the Men's College World Series is underway. West Virginia survived Troy, taking a 7-5 win this afternoon. Tonight, North Carolina faces Ole Miss at 6. Tomorrow, OU tangles with Alabama. First pitch set for 2 o'clock. You can listen to that game on Z92. Pre-game coverage starts at 1:30. Texas also in action tomorrow as they'll face Georgia at 7. That's a look at your weather, news, and sports with your 5 o'clock report on K101.
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8: Areas of clouds, slight chances for rain through this evening. Good chances for rain overnight. We'll see lows around 72. Slight chances we could see thunderstorms tomorrow morning. Good chances in the afternoon. Southwest winds gusting to 30 miles an hour. Highs near 99. The heat index tomorrow near 103. Showers, possibly a thunderstorm tomorrow evening through the overnight. Lows around 62. Slight chances for storms Sunday. Highs will be in the mid-70s. Mix of sun and clouds and highs in the upper 70s on Monday. We've got you covered on K101 and K101online.com.

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9: Hey, 101 weather, mix of sun and clouds, slight chances for rain this evening, good chances overnight. We'll see lows around 72. Good chances for storms tomorrow with highs near 99. We've got you covered on K101.

0: ABC News, I'm Chuck Sievertson. Up and away, many of the stocks in Wall Street's major indexes, with SpaceX's debut in the NASDAQ today, ending up as a $2 trillion company, with Elon Musk as the first ever trillionaire. Markets also gained from news that the U.S. and Iran could be nearing a deal to reopen the Strait of Hormuz. Crude oil prices dropped. But in a Trump administration official's info to ABC News senior White House correspondent Selena Wang, an agreement would include the phrase lead or leading to several times.
1: It also says it, quote, leads to the dismantling of the Iranian nuclear program, that it would lead to the U.S. getting that enriched material out.
0: Due to storms in Dallas and across the Northeast, more than 900 flights were canceled today, over 6,000 delayed across the country. Police say the shooter this morning in Midland, Texas, where nine people went to the hospital, was sought for the alleged attempted murder of an officer. They say that person is dead. This is ABC News. Since lawmakers have gone home for the weekend, a section of the Foreign Intelligence Surveillance Act will expire tonight at a late Friday deadline, the section allowing warrantless wiretapping of people outside the U.S. Democrats won't sign on until Trump loyalist Bill Pulte is replaced as acting director of national intelligence. For the first time in 32 years, the first men's World Cup match will be held on U.S. soil. Team USA faces Paraguay just outside of Los Angeles tonight. ABC's Christian Cordero is there.
2: Even just walking around the stadium and around the city of Los Angeles, which we know has a huge international community, you really see the passion starting to come out and people just really excited for this tournament to kick off here on home soil. Of course, today you also see a lot of Team USA, and it should be really exciting to kick things off here. We are going into the tournament expected to win our group, and we've heard from the boys who say that they are carrying that pressure with a lot of pride. They know what's at stake.
0: ABC's Christian Cordero. Chuck Sievertson, ABC News.
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1: Areas of clouds, slight chances for rain through this evening. Good chances for rain overnight. We'll see lows around 72. Slight chances we could see thunderstorms tomorrow morning. Good chances in the afternoon. Southwest winds gusting to 30 miles an hour. Highs near 99. The heat index tomorrow near 103. Showers, possibly a thunderstorm tomorrow evening through the overnight. Lows around 62. Slight chances for storms Sunday. Highs will be in the mid-70s. Mix of sunny clouds and highs in the upper 70s on Monday. We've got you covered on K101 and K101online.com.

K101 weather, mix of sun and clouds, slight chances for rain this evening, good chances overnight. We'll see lows around 72. Good chances for storms tomorrow with highs near 99. We've got you covered on K101.

0: News, I'm Dave Packer. A deadly shooting rampage and an hours-long police standoff in Midland, Texas. It ended with a gunman who authorities say was a 45-year-old man named Victor Villarreal dead after a shootout with police. Mayor Lori Blong.
1: We do have 11 known victims at this time. There's at least one victim that is dead on the scene.
0: The senior administration official says that a potential deal with Iran includes reopening the Strait of Hormuz and ending the U.S. blockade. He also says that it, quote, leads to the dismantling of the Iranian nuclear program. An appeals court has rejected the Kennedy Center's effort to pause a court-ordered removal of President Trump's name from the building. A federal judge earlier today ruling that Trump's name should come off the Kennedy Center. Stocks were higher on Wall Street as SpaceX went public, making founder Elon Musk the world's first trillionaire. The Justice Department today clearing the way for a merger between Paramount and Warner Brothers. This is ABC News. Employees at an IRS office outside Atlanta are working from home until further notice as their office deals with a major rat problem.
2: Atlanta IRS employee Kiawana Masterson is one of thousands of staff now working from home as the agency addresses the rat problem in the building. She says the situation inside the office is unbearable.
3: There is rat droppings, there is urine, it's total chaos.
2: In a statement, the IRS acknowledges that the rodents have created an uncomfortable work environment for staff. The department says in addition to new trapping and pest control efforts, it's also implementing plans to improve trash collection and declutter the building. Jonathan O'Brien, ABC News, Atlanta.
0: A federal appeals court in New York upheld the fraud conviction of FTX founder Sam Bankman-Fried, rejecting his legal team's claim of newly discovered witnesses that they say would clear his name. He's serving a 25-year prison sentence. Boston police searching for a pair of suspects who robbed a children's lemonade stand this week, making off with around $50 in cash. Dave Packer, ABC News.
4: One of life's greatest mysteries has finally been solved.